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the sun. 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da da da da da da da da da da da da da da da da da da da da da da da da da da da da da da da da da da da da da da da da da da da da da da da da da da da da da da da da da da da da da da da da da da da 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da da da da da da da da da da da da da da da da da da da da da da da da da da da da da da da da da da da da da da da da da da da da da da da da da da da da da da da da da da da da da da da

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1: No way.
0: Yeah. He was like, you're so hot, I want to come over.
1: Okay.
0: And I was like, cool. And he was like, I'm on my way, driving over right now.
1: And then?
0: Nothing.
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1: 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There's a wicket that has to be prepared. The grass has to be cut because it has to be a certain level. Then that we would prioritise toward a new mower to cut the grass a lot lower.
0: 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Yeah!
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5: Is expected to return to Ireland today for the first time in more than a decade following his extradition from Dubai. An Irish government jet carrying a Garda escort team arrived in the United Arab Emirates overnight as preparations continue for his return. Tina Gates reports.
6: The government's new Dassault Falcon 6X jet departed Baldonnel yesterday morning and landed in Dubai shortly after 7 o'clock Irish time last night. It's expected to return to Ireland later today with the alleged leader of the Kinahan cartel on board after he lost his final appeal against extradition. The 49-year-old is expected to be formally arrested on arrival before appearing before the Special Criminal Court in Dublin, where he's expected to face charges alleging he directed the activities of an organised crime group. A major security operation involving Gardaí, the Defence Forces and the Irish Prison Service has been put in place for his return.
5: It's been a bad weekend for road safety. 7 people have been injured in 2 serious crashes in counties Donegal and Kildare. Tina O'Dwyer has the details.
7: 2 cars collided on the R406 at Barberstown in Strachan at around 2:15 yesterday afternoon. 3 people in one of the cars were taken to separate hospitals. A teenage boy and a teenage girl in their late teens were brought to Tala University Hospital. A man in his 20s driving the car was taken to Connolly Hospital, Blanchardstown. The driver of the second car, a woman in her 50s, is also being treated in Tala University Hospital this morning. Separately in County Donegal, 3 people were injured in a 3-car crash in Lissacolly on the N3 Ballyshannon to Beleek Road 5 minutes before the other crash. A woman in her 20s was airlifted to Sligo University Hospital for treatment of her injuries.
5: A Moroccan man with no passport has appeared before Dublin District Court under the name Unknown Unknown after allegedly arriving in Ireland by boat. The 50-year-old was arrested after failing to produce a valid document to prove his identity at Tesco Bloomfield Shopping Centre in Dunleary. It's also alleged he stole €40 worth of beer. The court heard he arrived in Ireland after previously travelling through France, Spain and Britain after leaving Morocco. Gardaí opposed bail, telling the court there was no way to verify his identity. However, bail was granted and he'll appear in court again next month. The Irish Cancer Society is urging people to stay safe in the sun as the country is braced for a very warm week. Melanoma skin cancer accounts for around 1 in 10 cases of skin cancer. However, it's a much more serious form of the disease, especially among younger people. Irish Cancer Society cancer awareness nurse Michelle Lonergan is warning people of the risk of getting melanoma.
8: Know your body, check your skin for any changes in moles that you might already have. We know that some people are at a higher risk than others. So if you have many moles, you're at a higher risk.
5: Today's All-Ireland Camogie Championship finals at Croke Park are about more than silverware, with supporters being urged to get behind women's sport. 3 titles will be decided today, with Armagh facing Cavan in the junior final, Antrim meeting Laois in the intermediate decider, and Cork taking on Galway in the senior final. Camogie Association President Brian Malloy says it's a chance to support some of Ireland's finest athletes and inspire the next generation of players.
9: If you are interested in supporting female participation in your sport. It's about supporting female participation in all sport. We know participation in sport increases the capability of women in senior positions in the organisation. So we want corporates to tell their employees, it's a great day for a group of workmates. Be part of it and show your support for women who are putting a huge effort in.
5: And in the UK, Bristol Airport says it's sorry for any inconvenience caused to passengers. The terminal seen flight cancellations and lengthy delays since essential runway repairs were carried out on Friday. Travellers are being urged to check online for details. That's your news at 4 minutes past seven.
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Look at my life, a Gibra Trucker. Kiss 13 ahead.

0: Tasheg dull on the art can yer to a sinai somber I give her a fill hooked or hit 30 in the hair on Shakton so listen Aaron my body isn't ready look will say sing the young talk Lum suggest Spencer lots of unsure hit 30 in the hair on Shakton so a tumbridge a core of she's her Ibrahim on Shakton so Tommy or beat for the long kill young talk Aaron Balak ak so eat no homo hori in this or Ibrahim on Shakton so
1: eat in the hair on his mo on Shakton so
0: Beidh go mbeidh Calvin Harris agus Jazzy Lacaila ag Ibrahim le satisfy an Seachtain seo. Nó cad faoi an Aaron Dowsa a Slater dance. Bhí from Iontach as an Aaron an sin. 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Well, Cúpla Seachtain Ó Shin, Curtail Amok album a deo aici, A-pop, agus sé an dara single as an album, agus ceapan gúil sé, an fhaer fad, that girl ag ibra 16 ar hit 30 na hair.

0: John Nomade. Countdown the hits. Shaw hit 13 a Heron. I wanna feel the beat. This is Beat. Your music now.
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0: an vibrafón as an Éireann sin. 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
0: An Éireann more as another talk you. 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
0: Well, Niveg, Alex Warren, I give her a hand on Shocks and Shut, Marsha, and Ish, I give her a fihe. August, it's Bralum on Glore, Alex Warren, Cotting Mayra, Shut and Ish, the

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0: Sienna Spiro, Le Changlore, All in the Key. Material lover, I give her a hooked stag or hit 30 in the hair and on Shachtan Shu. 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
10: It's 8 o'clock. Good morning. I'm Jane McNamara. Daniel Kinahan is expected to return to Ireland today for the first time in more than a decade, following his extradition from Dubai. An Irish government jet carrying a Garda escort team arrived in the United Arab Emirates overnight as preparations continue for his return. Tina Gates reports.
11: The government's new Dassault Falcon 6X jet departed Ballydonnell yesterday morning and landed in Dubai shortly after 7 o'clock Irish time last night. It's expected to return to Ireland later today with the alleged leader of the Kinahan cartel on board after he lost his final appeal against extradition. The 49-year-old's expected to be formally arrested on arrival before appearing before the Special Criminal Court in Dublin, where he's expected to face charges alleging he directed the activities of an organised crime group. A major security operation involving Gardaí, the Defence Forces and the Irish Prison Service has been put in place for his return.
10: It's been about weekend for road safety. Seven people have been injured in two serious crashes in counties Donegal and Kildare. Cliona O'Dwyer has the details.
12: Two cars collided on the R406 at Barberstown in Strafford at around 2:15 yesterday afternoon. Three people in one of the cars were taken to separate hospitals. A teenage boy and a teenage girl in their late teens were brought to Tally University Hospital. A man in his 20s driving the car was taken to Connolly Hospital, Blanchardstown. The driver of the second car, a woman in her 50s, is also being treated in Tally University Hospital this morning. Separately in County Donegal, three people were injured in a three-car crash in Lissacolly on the N3 Ballyshannon to Beleek Road 5 minutes before the other crash. A woman in her 20s was airlifted to Sligo University Hospital for treatment of her injuries.
10: The Food Safety Authority of Ireland has recalled more than 40 Baxter and Green products containing sesame seeds due to the presence of salmonella. The recall includes pre-packed sandwiches, salads and dinners, as well as a number of salad bar products. Retailers have been told to remove the items from sale, while consumers are advised not to eat the affected batches. A Moroccan man with no passport has appeared before Dublin District Court under the name Unknown Unknown after allegedly arriving in Ireland by boat. The 50-year-old man was arrested after failing to produce a valid document to prove his identity at Tesco Bloomfield Shopping Centre in Dunleary. It's also alleged he stole €40 worth of beer. The court heard he arrived in Ireland after previously travelling through France, Spain and Britain after leaving Morocco. Gardaí opposed bail, telling the court there was no way to verify his identity. However, bail was granted and he'll appear in court again next month. More than 20,000 people in Canada have been forced to flee their homes due to fast-moving wildfires. British Columbia has declared a state of emergency with the worst-hit area near Lake Okanagan in the southwest. Canadian Prime Minister Mark Carney says the federal government stands ready to support. The Irish Cancer Society is urging people to stay safe in the sun as the country is braced for a very warm week. Melanoma skin cancer accounts for around 1 in 10 cases of skin cancer. However, it's a much more serious form of the disease, especially among younger people. Irish Cancer Society cancer awareness nurse Michelle Lonergan is warning people of the risk of getting melanoma.
5: There's less than around 1,000 cases a year in Ireland, but unfortunately people can die from melanoma skin cancer if it is detected maybe at a later stage. So really what we advise people to do is know your body, check your skin for any changes in moles that you might already have. We know that some people are at a higher risk than others. So if you have many moles, you're at a higher risk.
10: And people are being urged to get behind women's sport with three All-Ireland Camogie Championship finals taking place at Croke Park today. Armagh take on Cavan in the junior final at noon. Antrim face Laois with a 2 o'clock throw-in. And the senior championship final throws in at 4:15 for Cork and Galway. That's your news at 4 minutes past eight.
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0: Willem Funov on. 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
0: Dubber Calvin Harris agus Jazzy Lacaille ar an Aaron Moore as an down shield out of Satsvall. Agus to shans ke meg siad ag ibra hain an shat an shat. Ach an shat an shakacha fi slater ag ibra cug leis an Aaron an shat. Being Kingfisher ag dull on yard gan yard. So beidra ke meg siad ag ibra hain le the sun will never settle. Well, inish, Banachiol Ella as Aaron. Florence Road, Augustus Shidig, Shenamanish, a giver of Cahardeg, hanging out to dry. 14.

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0: listen here on Cool Ultra. On tonight, I give Renee on Shots and So. I'll tell me both a crushes or Ibrahim or Hit 30. I'll get shut eating the home of Hori.
1: KFAG, I'm born the Gortica on Shots and So. Shut eating the home of Hori.
0: Talon killed out as the Chardonnay on Shots and So. I'll get to Shanska make another Ibrahim. Let's talk to you. Major Gamek say Femi let on Aaron Moore of Aaron Noble. To Glore Ian talk to Becky Hill. So, cut we more, Igibrahain. So, it's Bralum Kiltira, August Kahig Mayra, it's Bralum Role Model. Hit main Ra, the role model, Nerhulame and Aaron Morku, Sally when the wine runs out, or TikTok. August, Tashi the Rationish, the High Hopes 3000, August Shay, give her hooked, or Hit 30.
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1: Níl siad ag Ibrahim, ach tá siad ag Ibrahim Cahir, so tá siad fós ag déanamh go hiontag. 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

0: Sin an Sin Iverdó, Sin Femi Le Noble. An Shachtan Shatter Hit 30 in the Hern, August Lumps the Jess Spencer on Show. A curve she is in the truck Aaron is Mo, and Shachtan Shatter Hit 30 August. Tom Widge Bjognock Ig Ibrahain, Akardus, Shay on Top Debt on Shachtan Shah.
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2: Number 10.
0: Let me be you. Sunny Federa, Let Me Be in Your Arms. 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
2: 8.
0: Role Model. High Hopes 3000.
2: 7.
0: Jazzy. Invisible.
2: 6.
0: Calvin Harris dog is Jazzy. Satisfy.
2: 5.
0: Slater. 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
3: years or more.
0: Kingfisher. The sun will never settle.
3: The pain will still be painted on the cruel Britannia skies. And
2: on 3.
0: Another. Talk to you. Femi. Noble. August Ibrahain on Shachtan Shah on Aaron is Mo. The Tear is Shil A on Banry and Sedan Kjeldhouse, Becky Hill. Lishan Glor Alanaki. Ixhenam Nisher Hit 30 the Heron. Ibrahain, Lemore, more.
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9: It's 9 o'clock. Good morning, I'm Ellen Butler. Daniel Kinahan is set to return to Ireland for the first time in more than a decade today, following his extradition from Dubai. The Irish government jet carrying a Garda escort team arrived in the United Arab Emirates last night as preparations continue for his return. Tina Gates has more.
10: The government's new Dassault Falcon 6X jet departed Baldonnel yesterday morning and landed in Dubai shortly after 7 o'clock Irish time last night. It's expected to return to Ireland later today with the alleged leader of the Kinahan cartel on board after he lost his final appeal against extradition. The 49-year-old's expected to be formally arrested on arrival before appearing before the Special Criminal Court in Dublin, where he's expected to face charges alleging he directed the activities of an organised crime group. A major security operation involving Gardaí, the Defence Forces and the Irish Prison Service has been put in place for his return.
9: It's been a bad weekend on the roads. 7 people have been injured in 2 serious crashes in counties Donegal and Kildare. Clean O'Dwyer reports.
11: 2 cars collided on the R406 at Barberstown in Strafford at around 2:15 yesterday afternoon. 3 people in one of the cars were taken to separate hospitals. A teenage boy and a teenage girl in their late teens were brought to Tala University Hospital. A man in his 20s driving the car was taken to Connolly Hospital, Blanchardstown. The driver of the second car, a woman in her 50s, is also being treated in Tala University Hospital this morning. Separately in County Donegal, 3 people were injured in a 3-car crash in Lissacolly on the N3 Ballyshannon to Beleek Road, 5 minutes before the other crash. A woman in her 20s was airlifted to Sligo University Hospital for treatment of her injuries.
9: The Food Safety Authority of Ireland has recalled more than 40 Baxter and Green products containing sesame seeds due to the presence of salmonella. The recall includes pre-packed sandwiches, salads and dinners, as well as a number of salad bar products. Retailers have been told to remove the items from sale and consumers are advised not to eat the affected batches. More than 20,000 people in Canada have been forced to flee their homes due to fast-moving wildfires. The western province of British Columbia has declared a state of emergency with the worst hit area near Lake Okanagan in the southwest. Canadian Prime Minister Mark Carney says the federal government stands ready to support. Italians arriving at Spanish airports are facing random police checks. It's after Madrid announced a month's worth of border controls on travellers in a tit-for-tat move. Their feud is escalating after the sudden arrival of 72,000 migrants from Morocco at Spain's North African territory of Ceuta recently. Professor of International Politics at UCD, Scott Lucas, says the migration row is being used in far-right propaganda in the United States.
12: Back in December, the Trump administration adopted a national security strategy, which said that Europe is being overrun, that Europe's civilization is in decline because it's being overrun. They didn't exactly say non-whites, but you know what they're talking about. And we have to support European national movements, by which they meant hard right parties. So there is a Trump propaganda campaign to exploit stuff like this.
9: And finally for now, sports fans are being urged to get behind Ireland's finest camogie players today. Three titles will be decided at Croke Park later. Armagh and Cavan meet in the All-Ireland Junior Camogie Championship final. Antrim and Laois clash in the intermediate decider. And Cork and Galway will battle it out for the senior title at 4:15. The Camogie Association President Brian Malloy is hoping for a big turnout.
13: If you are interested in supporting female participation in your sport, it's about supporting female participation in all sport. We know participation in sport increases the capability of women in senior positions in the organisation. So we want corporates to tell their employees it's a great day for a group of workmates. Be part of it and show your support for women who are putting a huge effort in.
9: And that's your news update at 9:04.
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17: Hey, good morning. It's Sunday morning. You are listening to the Sunday Grill for the next 2 hours. It is me, Orla Rapple, a much more lower voice. I'm quite bunged up, Orla Rapple, and I'm blaming all together now, even though it was a full week ago, almost a week ago, for that. So we're going to take it nice and sedate this morning. We'll still have some great chats along the way. We're going to talk to lots of people from the southeast. Coming up, we'll be talking to Kilkenny sculptor Aidan Hart about his new sculpture that came to Semple Stadium last week, and some of his work in the past, one of which created a lot of controversy a few years ago. He'll tell us about that. We'll also talk to a Tipperary woman who has written a book about the connection of nature, and a lot of her experience from life on the coast of County Wexford in the summers comes from that. And we've so much more to chat about as well. Waterford Walls, of course, that festival started this week and is ongoing for the next week. So we'll hear some of that. Like, it's not just about the walls. They have so many classes, and they have a movie they're showing as well. So we'll hear more about that too. Great music too, as usual, on Beat and on the Sunday Grill, of course, this morning. What will we kick it off with? Sure, let's do Becky Hill. This is More, More, More. It's Beat.

0: Five Counties, One Station. You are listening to Beat on this Sunday morning, and it is, of course, the Sunday Grill. And you've probably heard about the major public artwork that was commissioned by Tipperary County Council that was unveiled last week at Semple Stadium in Thurles in County Tipperary. It's by Aidan Hart, who is from Kilkenny, County Kilkenny. And it's quite an interesting artwork that's at Semple Stadium. But interesting and artwork go hand in hand with you, Aidan, don't they? You're very welcome to the Sunday Grill.
1: How are you doing? Thanks for having me.
0: Would you agree with that?
1: Well, definitely. I think there's no point in doing it unless you're, trying to do something original, I think.
0: Yeah, and we'll talk about the Pooka in a few minutes' time. But will we talk about what's at Semple Stadium now, what you were commissioned to do?
1: Yeah, well, the idea was something to celebrate Thurles's and Tipperary generally, the connection between them and the foundation of the GAA and the kind of ongoing tradition, centered around Semple Stadium.
0: Mm-hmm.
1: So like basically they wanted a big sculpture to draw attention to that heritage. And then, it would have been an open competition, like a publicly tendered thing, and myself and other kind of figurative artists, like they were looking for something, figurative figures rather than like an abstract piece. So I'd be familiar with most of the other artists because it's kind of like a select few that work in that style.
0: Of course.
1: Who would have been going for it.
0: You're always in competition with each other, are you?
1: Yeah, friendly competition.
0: Yeah, friendly competition.
1: It's a small group. But basically like we, like the brief was to do something that kind of, just something that says something about GAA, Gaelic Games is the speed, beauty, and what's distinctive about that sport, or football and hurling. And so like what I came up with, my idea was two figures on a male hurler and a female footballer,
0: mm-hmm.
1: and they're standing on one kind of base, both kind of erupting from the same spot. They both got the ball and they're kind of reacting differently to the moment that they're in. But it's like, a frozen moment in an exciting game. And it's the idea is it's not, the characters aren't necessarily representing, a famous player or anything. They're kind of like representing just everyone, really. And the idea is like maybe, some young lad or young one going by the stadium in the years to come will look at it and say, that could be me. Someday, that could be me in Temple Stadium.
0: That's been a lot of the conversation recently about girls and sport and how they give it up at a certain age. So it is interesting and important to have that representation in our artwork as well, and especially outside Temple Stadium.
1: The Thurles GAA were keen to have that aspect expressed as well. But it's more like, there's GAA statues around Ireland, all around the place. But generally, you only get a sculpture after you're dead. And so, that's just the way it is. The statues around, a few around Kilkenny of hurlers and whatnot. But I don't know, for good or for ill, I would say, female GAA kind of only broke through into the consciousness, mm-hmm. into, kind of like 90s, got bigger in the 2000s and mm-hmm. it's established now, but like the big names, I doubt they, they're still going strong. So there's kind of a dearth of female representation in the statues anyway, so this hopefully is the beginning of some more to come.
0: It'll be great, wouldn't it? And tell me the logistics of it, how long did it take you to create the sculpture, and where do you do that before it goes to Semple Stadium?
1: Yeah, well, it's a long process because the style I'm doing is kind of realistic, so you need to get it kind of everything kind of accurate to an extent. But it's a bronze sculpture, so every bronze sculpture you would have ever seen would have been probably made in clay to begin with. Like say Jim Larkin up on O'Connell Street standing on the plinth there, or even the O'Connell Monument itself, they're both bronze sculptures. So they would have been made in clay. And then, so that's, you're making basically a a perfect version of it in clay. And then you'd come in and you'd make a mold of that. And that mold eventually would be used in the foundry to pour in molten bronze, which would be then like sort of welded together to make the whole statue. And a piece like this, a piece like our Glet of Fane, you know, it's so big, it would be... well, first off, you make the two figures separate because, you know, kind of you need, they need to have a supporting structure to make them stand up while you're before they're in bronze. And then when you're casting them, like that would have been cast in, you know, a dozen pieces or more different molds, because you just basically the logistics of it. You'd be pouring the hand or the head or the torso as a separate thing, and then basically you're trying to, you know, make that jigsaw fit together using your original reference, like photographic reference and whatnot of the original clay. I mean, you know, it's the mold is fairly it's fairly faithful, so there's not much that you can go wrong. But
0: okay,
1: you know, with this kind of work, it's a game of inches. Then like it's definitely a lot of work in the foundry to get it to
0: the final
1: stage.
0: And does it change color then as time goes on, or when it's out in the different weathers that we get?
1: Yeah, it would. I mean, like bronze is predominantly copper, and so like, you know, the copper on, I don't know, weather vanes or on your rooftop, you'll often see it going, or even in your buttons, you'll see it going green over time. And that's it, basically. You know, it's called verdigris. So that's the copper oxidizing, like reacting with the oxygen. And it just kind of develops this kind of, I don't know, greenish copper or sea green kind of skin. So that's a natural process which will happen to every bronze statue regardless.
0: Okay.
1: But like with for our Glet of Fane, the one in Turles, we basically used the... we kind of got the jump on it and basically used a green patina to begin with, because you can apply a dark patina or a red patina or, you know, a green patina in this case, like to the raw bronze, and then, you know, apply a wax coating on top of that.
0: Okay.
1: But even so, like over the next couple of decades, you'll find basically sort of the color will kind of settle in, and you'll get like,
0: see. And as you said, it's called On Glet of Fane, which is our own games is what it is, and it's the first time a female player has been depicted in a sculpture. You're also known for a quite famous statue right now down to the years. What it was unveiled about 4 years ago, was it called On Pooka in County Clare, which has had a second home. Tell us a little bit about that and what happened.
1: Well, it's infamous, more like it. That was my first public commission. So I would have been working away doing little, I studied this kind of medium in Italy to learn how to do it right.
0: And you also worked in a cartoon saloon in Kilkenny, didn't you? So did that come before or after the Italian course?
1: That was before. Like, my first job was directing the Cartoon Saloon's first TV show, which was, you know, great, but I kind of was like, sculpture was always my first love. So when that was done, you know, around 2007, I sort of said I want to learn, you know, how to do sculpture properly, like classically. And so Italy was a good place to learn that. And then I would have had a few exhibitions in Dublin. You know, making little pieces, kind of learning the craft of bronze casting and being a better modeler and whatever. And then, these would be small statues, and to work at a large scale, like the one in Turles, like there's no way an individual could really bankroll that, because it's, you know, it's quite expensive. So then in 2021, County Clare advertised looking for a statue for Ennis Diamond. It's a little village beyond Ennis, you know, heading towards the Cliffs of Moher. And they were looking for something to make tourists stop on the way to the coastline. So I proposed a pooka, which is an Irish fairy. And my version of it was a horse-headed man dancing a jig. And I won the commission and I made it. And then halfway through not even before we put it up, halfway through when I was just about to begin casting it, a picture of it leaked. And next thing, the parish priest in Ennis-Diamond got up on the altar at Sunday Mass and denounced it as a pagan idol.
0: And sinister, did he call it sinister as well?
1: He said it was sinister. He said, there's no way, you know, it's over my dead body, it's going up.
0: Oh no, so that was that?
1: It was a bit of a disaster. So then there was kind of counter reaction with a whole bunch of people saying, I put up a good photograph of the actual statue, and people could see what it was and how. I think people thought it was original. So you know, a whole bunch of people like Daryl Breen and Imelda May and stuff were saying, "What's the problem with it? It's an original statue." And then, you know, thankfully it wasn't just celebrities, it was people from Clare as well saying, what's the fuss about? It just went completely mad. And at the end of it, there was these locals did a pop, or like a music video of it, in which they more or less threatened to blow it up if they'd ever put it up. And they did kind of mock execution of a horse-headed fella. So that was like a bit of a disaster. But then, thankfully, another village just 10 miles down the road, Karen in the Burn, they said, you know, if Ennis-Diamond don't want it, we'd love it. And that was in the Michael Cusack Centre. It's the birthplace of Michael Cusack, the founder of the GAA.
0: Perfect.
1: So he put, yeah, it actually was perfect, because, like, you know, Michael Cusack, as well as being, you know, instrumental in bringing back Gaelic games, he was big into the language and the folklore. He was kind of like, him himself and Douglas Hyde would have been at that. And so, you know, it was a great place for it. And we put it up there, and there was a big crowd, and it's, been a great success there, and people come from all corners of the world to see
0: it. And a great little of sometimes negative publicity from a priest is the publicity you need when you're starting out as a sculpture artist, isn't it?
1: Well, I wouldn't have planned it that way, but yeah, it worked out. It worked.
0: Then, Aidan, like, is there anywhere that, like, me as a Joe Soap could buy something of yours, or is it always these big commissions that you're working towards?
1: No, I have in Sol Art Gallery and the Roisin Lafferty Gallery in Dublin. Mm. I have home size pieces that I would do, and they'd be regular folks can buy them.
0: Basically. And what do you find? Like, what sort of people buy those? Are they collectors usually, or people who are looking to, you know, interior design a house? What do you find is the sort of people that buy them?
1: Well, people with a few shillings to spare, really, because they're costly enough. But it's funny, because more people would buy paintings than would buy sculpture, just as a rule. And it's kind of because, you know, if you can imagine like a painting on your wall, even if you don't love it, it's not taking up your space.
0: Yes.
1: So, and a sculpture, even a little one, it kind of does have a personality in your room, and you have to kind of navigate around it. So you really want to be fond of it to take it home.
0: Of course.
1: Yeah. And then, but all sorts, really. Like, lots of times, like, this interior decorators, like Roisin Lafferty yourself is a pretty famous interior decorator, and other decorators like it because I guess my stuff is, you know, imposing and kind of has a maybe an architectural presence that kind of complements nice houses, you know.
0: Lovely stuff. Well, look, people can look at the work that you do, including that new artwork, and that's at FBD Simple Stadium in Thurles, in County Tipperary, which is called Our Own Games, by artist Aidan Hart. If you check out Aidan's Instagram, it is Aidan Hart Sculptor, and you'll find details for the website there as well. You'll also see a video of the sculpture in Temple Stadium being put into the outside the stadium as well, and the process of that too, and a lovely picture of on Pooka there in County Clare too. Lots of stuff up there. Aidan, congratulations, and thanks a million for joining me on the Sunday Grill this morning.
1: Thanks very much.

0: It's Beat on this Sunday morning. It is the Sunday Grill. I've got lots to chat about. And in a few minutes' time, I'm going to be talking to a Tipperary woman who has written a book about how nature connects and gives us lots of advice and ideas of stuff to do as the seasons head on. We'll talk to Laura after this.
1: Listen up. 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
1: the Sunday Grill with Orla Rapple.

0: It's a Sunday. You are, of course, listening to the Sunday Grill here on Beat. And my next guest has many Southeast links, and that has influenced her book. It's called Wandering Wild, Let Nature Be Your Guide. And her name is Laura Kennedy, and she joins me on the Sunday Grill this morning. You're very welcome, Laura.
1: Thank you, Orla. It's lovely to be joining you today.
0: It's lovely to talk to you. You're based in Galway, but you've lots of links to the Southeast, don't you?
1: I do. My mother was from Wexford, and we still have her family home down on the southeast coast. And I've been coming here every summer for my entire life. My grandmother was a Wexford woman as well. And I lived in Waterford for many years also.
0: Gorgeous.
1: So real sense of connection to the southeast.
0: So I hope you've experienced a very sunny southeast heat wave this summer.
1: Oh, it's been fabulous. I've had 2.5 weeks of sunshine and sea swims and, yeah, just enjoying the calm and the lovely pace of life down here. It's been fantastic.
0: Just fabulous. Let's talk about your book, Wandering Wild, Let Nature Be Your Guide. And what it is about, it's about a book of nature connection activities, and it's linked to the Celtic calendar and what's available in season, which is very fashionable these days and on trend, but it's a very authentic process for you, isn't it? And what's happening in your own life?
1: Absolutely, Orla. I'm a trained forest school leader, and I worked for years leading groups year-long around Galway through the

0: that I could write this book and offer it then. It's an invitation for other people to pick up the helm and to guide and be present and be in nature with their communities, their families, with themselves, with the people that are part of their lives. So it really comes from a deep place of, yeah, deep knowledge and understanding of how precious time in nature is, mm-hmm. and time spent with those we love and care about. Lovely. It really gives us that opportunity to connect at a more authentic level than maybe when we're connecting through screens, or
1: yes, which is
0: in busy, high-paced situations where there's a lot of adrenaline, or, you know, attention can be kind of fractured. Mm-hmm. With this, it's all about slowing down, being present where you are, being present with the people you're with, and finding just so much joy in the simplicity of that.
1: So we're early into August. Can you give us an example of your book from that month, from this month, for example?
0: Absolutely. So Lunasa, we're in the season of Lunasa, which would be autumn in the old Celtic calendar, which I know seems counterintuitive because we're all still on summer holidays, mm-hmm. from school and education.
1: But leaves are starting to fall from the trees, I really notice now. Just the odd one.
0: Absolutely. Mm. Yeah. So autumn in Irish would be on four, which also means harvest. So when you start looking at what's around you, you'll see that the blackberries are ripening, the conkers on the trees. You probably notice a lot of farmers out harvesting their crops. So really, when we tune into what's happening in nature, it really is autumnal rather than summer. In this month, I offer an invitation to start some experimenting with shelter building.
1: Okay.
0: Because right now the weather is pretty okay, but it's a nice time to start experimenting so that if we did ever get caught out in later months where it's that bit cooler and colder, we'd have the knowledge and the experience of how to build up a little bit of protection for ourselves.
1: Okay, that's a good one. Kids would love that.
0: Yeah. Oh, it's so much fun and it's so simple. The book mostly has activities that really don't require anything more than what you will find when you're out in nature.
1: Mm.
0: The odd one might need something a little more. For instance, I also have ink making as an activity this month. So using the blackberries to create your own ink, you will need to add a little bit of salt and a little bit of vinegar.
1: Okay.
0: So there are things you would need from home.
1: Yeah.
0: And you probably might do this one at home because you'll be mashing up the blackberries to get all of the beautiful juice out. So that's another one for this month, which is really kind of obvious because the blackberries are on the trees.
1: Yeah.
0: I have a lovely game called Bat and Moth in there. I always associate bats with August because mm-hmm. it was always the whole month of August I would spend down here in Wexford as a child. And when we'd be walking in the evenings, the bats would always be flying overhead. And we always had this sense of, oh no, they're going to get stuck in our hair. But I love to tell people, and children in particular, they're not blind, in spite of the saying. They're just really curious.
1: Okay.
0: So while they use their echolocation to navigate, it's purely because it's so dark and so late that it's better than their eyes would be. You know, the great eyesight, but in the dark their echolocation works better.
1: Okay.
0: And then they just swoop low down to your head, not to get tangled in it, but just out of curiosity, who's this person who's walking around? Who are these people sharing this space with us? And it's a lovely reminder.
1: Are you incorporating a game into that or just...
0: So this is a game called Bat and Moth.
1: Mm.
0: So one person is a bat and they are trying to capture the moth because bats love to eat moths. It's a little game based around what's in nature, who we would find.
1: I think that's a game
0: in
1: I
0: our
1: couldn't partake
0: world.
1: In. Both moths and bats completely scare me. I can't even imagine a bat in my hair, to tell you the truth. You've got such lovely recipes in there as well. Like, there's very children-focused stuff. And it's even, like, almost sad to say that a lot of that stuff that you're talking about are things that we did with as kids. And we've kind of lost the art of doing those things. But it's great to get examples of that in your book. But you've recipes in there too, and crafting and stuff like that.
0: Absolutely. I mean, I wrote this book with the child at the heart of it, but mm-hmm. the reality is there's a child in every single one of us. So I pictured maybe the adults and the children gathering together,

0: reading the book and then going out into the natural world and exploring. But I've also used it in community settings, on mindfulness retreats, in educational settings. It's really appropriate for anybody. I wrote it in such a way that it's accessible to anyone from 0 to 100. Anyone who has any bit of curiosity to get outdoors, this will just act as a little bit. It's an invitation. It just acts as a guide that you can work with as you wish. And as I say also in the book, if you don't end up doing any activity from this book, but that it actually kind of gives you the sense of, oh, maybe I'd like to spend more time in the natural world, that's my job done.
1: Yes.
0: I really just want to give people a little bit more confidence in thinking that the natural world is accessible, that we don't need to know everything, we don't need to be able to name everything. It's really wonderful to be out there and just to wonder about things, mm-hmm. to look at something and go, oh gosh, I wonder how old that oak tree is, or I wonder how many children have climbed through its branches. Or I wonder how many small saplings have grown from its acorns. Mm. We don't need to know the answer to everything. And I think that's a really lovely message for us to share at this time, when instead of going, what was the name of that song that we used to sing? Everyone automatically goes to their phone and Googles it.
1: I've been doing that for the past couple of days. So I need to learn that as well. It's a lovely book, and it's a perfect time of year for it as well, because as you said, we're coming into autumn, and I do think that's a time when families and people get out and about and go on forest walks and watch the leaves fall and turn a different colour. So it's a great thing to have for different activities and suggestions month by month, as we said. It's called Wandering Wild, Let Nature Be Your Guide. It's in the Book Centre in Waterford at the moment, isn't it?
0: It is. It's also in the Magpie Collective in Waterford, which is in the Viking Triangle. You'll find it also in the Book Centre in Kilkenny and the Book Centre in Wexford.
1: Fabulous.
0: And then
1: stuff.
0: It's also available online for anyone who mightn't be able to get to those bookshops directly. Kennys.ie, which is a wonderful bookshop in Galway that ships everywhere in Ireland for free and ships worldwide as well at really reasonable rates. They have it available also.
1: Gorgeous stuff. As I said, it's called Wandering Wild. It's by Laura Kennedy. Lots of Southeast influences on it, thanks to her childhood in Wexford. We forgot to say you're a Tipperary woman living in Galway. So there's your main Southeast influence as well.
0: Absolutely. When you drive into Tipperary town from Limerick, it actually says, welcome to the sunny Southeast, which
1: there you go.
0: To me, never really, having spent my summers in the true sunny Southeast, that little corner of Wexford, that pocket where we are, where the sun shines constantly.
1: We're very biased,
0: aren't we? Just to say, it's illustrated beautifully by Shiva Reid, who lived for years in Kilkenny as well. She's a Kildare woman and back in Kildare now, but spent many years living in Kilkenny.
1: Lovely.
0: So it's beautiful to have that connection with the illustrator as well.
1: Influence. So again, it is Wandering Wild, Let Nature Be Your Guide by Laura Kennedy, and it's in the Book Centre in Waterford, the Magpie Collective, Book Centre in Wexford Town, kennys.ie if you want to check it out there as well. Laura, thanks a million for joining me this morning.
0: Thanks, Orla.

0: is Killian. 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
0: I'll have the latest gossip, your one more guessing game, more of your music now, and maybe even a few freebies thrown in there as well. 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

0: It's Beat. It's Sunday morning. You are listening to the Sunday Grill. We're heading into the 10 o'clock hour with lots to talk about. Waterford Walls comes to that very city that is Waterford, or it's here right now, and it runs for 10 days up until August 17th. So we're going to get all the stuff that's going on, because it's not just about the walls and the artists, which it's just phenomenal to walk around anyway. There's loads of workshops, loads of talks. There's a movie being shown as well. So we'll get all those details in the next hour. 72 Hours is the movie that Brian didn't go to see. Lay down somewhere and watched on Netflix. He'll tell us what he thought of that. Lots and lots of television for Donald to talk about, from sport to thrillers. Loads of things to chat about. We'll do it all in the next hour, as we will do great music as well. We'll kick it off with Femi and the Kid Laroi. And Noble up next. Let's go.
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0: It's 10 o'clock. Good morning, my Melon Butler.
10: Daniel Kinahan is set to return to Ireland in the coming hours. The alleged head of the Kinahan cartel is due to be brought before Irish courts later. Jane McNamara reports.
11: For the first time in more than a decade, Daniel Kinahan will arrive back on Irish soil later today. A team of Gardaí arrived in Dubai on board the government jet last night and are this morning preparing to escort Mr. Kinahan back to Dublin today. A large team of officers, along with members of the Defence Forces and the Irish Prison Service, will be awaiting his arrival at Casement Aerodrome in Baldonnell. Mr. Kinahan is expected to be formally arrested there and brought straight to the Criminal Courts of Justice to face a charge of directing organised crime.
10: The Food Safety Authority has recalled more than 40 Baxter and Green products containing sesame seeds due to the presence of salmonella. The recall includes pre-packed sandwiches, salads and dinners, as well as a number of salad bar products. Retailers have been told to remove the items from sale, while consumers are advised not to eat the affected batches. More than 20,000 people in Canada have been forced to flee their homes due to fast-moving wildfires. The western province of British Columbia has declared a state of emergency, with the worst-hit area near Lake Okanagan in the southwest. Canadian Prime Minister Mark Carney says the federal government stands ready to support. While Italians arriving at Spanish airports are facing random police checks, it's after Madrid announced a month's worth of border controls on travellers in a tit-for-tat move. Their feud is escalating after the sudden arrival of 72,000 migrants from Morocco at Spain's North African territory of Ceuta recently. Professor of International Politics at UCD, Scott Lucas, says the migration row is being used in far-right propaganda in the United States.
12: Back in December, the Trump administration adopted a national security strategy which said that Europe is being overrun, that Europe's civilization is in decline because it's being overrun. They didn't exactly say non-whites, but you knew what they were talking about. And we have to support European national movements, by which they meant hard right parties. So there is a Trump propaganda campaign to exploit stuff like this.
10: Final preparations are being made ahead of the three All-Ireland Camogie Championship finals taking place at Croke Park today. The action begins with the meeting of Cavan and Armagh in the junior final at noon. Laois and Antrim clash in the intermediate decider at 2 o'clock, and then Galway and Cork will battle it out for the senior title at a quarter past four. Camogie Association President Brian Malloy is encouraging as many people as possible to head to Croke Park to show their support.
13: Those women are phenomenal. The effort that they put in over the course of the year and multiple years in advance of that to get to a point where they're at the peak of their athletic ability to come out on Croke Park, and they deserve recognition.
10: With very warm weather expected over the coming days, a warning is going out to stay safe in the sun. Temperatures could hit 28 degrees in some parts on Wednesday. The Irish Cancer Society is urging people to always apply sun cream, even when it's cloudy out. Cancer awareness nurse Michelle Lonergan has these tips.
14: A hat is a great thing to have as well, a wide-brimmed hat, because it protects your face, tops of your ears, the back of your neck, and maybe for people that are balding or light-haired on top, it's really important to protect your scalp as well. So a wide-brimmed hat, wearing your sun cream on exposed areas.
10: And finally for now, Barbie has made a Whitney Houston doll. It replicates the late singer's look from the video for her 1987 hit, I Wanna Dance With Somebody. She joins a number of stars, including David Bowie and Diana Ross, who've already been honoured with the doll as part of the Barbie Signature series. Whitney Houston died in 2012 at the age of 48. And that is your news update, just approaching 4 minutes past 10.

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2: Hour two of the Sunday Grill with so much to talk about. Coming up, I will be chatting Waterford Walls. The festival is happening right now and there is so much going on. It's not just about seeing all the murals and the artist's work on the walls around the city. They have talks, they have classes and workshops, and there's even a movie being shown. So we'll hear how you can plan your week if you'd like to do that around Waterford Walls this week. And movie review, as usual, this week, because Brian is also in the recovering from All Together Now mode. It's one, of course, that you can watch from the comfort of your own sofa or bed or whatever you fancy yourself. It's from Netflix. It's called 72 Hours. Brian will tell us what he thought of that. And Donal has come good for us this week with so much television. If you're feeling that that's what you'd like to do, just sit indoors and watch some telly. Loads of new series, lots to chat about, and including lots of sport as well. We'll do that with Donal in about half an hour or so. But first, let's have some music from Femi and the Kid Laroi. This is Noble. You're listening to Beat.

0: across the southeast. You're listening to Beat on this Sunday morning. We are looking at festivals happening in August, and there's a lot of them, the Waterford Walls Festival being one of them. It has become such a success story for Waterford City, and this year it runs from August 7th to the 17th. Lynn Ferrari is the marketing manager at Waterford Walls, and she joins me this morning. You're very welcome.
1: Hello, great to have me. Thanks a million, you're very good.
0: Oh, it's lovely to talk to you. Whenever I'm in other parts of the country and I see a big mural, I think of Waterford Walls, because I think you're the people who kind of started it all.
1: Yeah, I mean, like, we're going 12 years now, which is amazing. We started in Waterford, but we are national now, which is really great.
0: And what do you mean that you're national? National as in commissioning walls, or how does
1: exactly.
0: it work?
1: Exactly. Yeah, so obviously our festival is our big thing that we do every year. It's you know, the kind of the one everyone knows us the best for. But during the rest of the year, we act as a creative agency. We do workshops, outreach programs. We work with local county councils. There's lots going on that we do. So yeah, we've grown, which is amazing, obviously, for us and for Waterford, that something started here on a smaller scale.
0: Oh, I remember interviewing someone about it like 11 or 12 years ago when you said this is the 12th edition. So when it all started, and, you know, the idea behind it was that Waterford had a lot of closed up buildings. So it was in order to add art to them. And it was such a brilliant idea at the time. And it's got so much bigger now.
1: Well, exactly. Yeah. So it originally started as that. And interestingly, we are having a panel talk this Sunday, which talks about how, you know, large scale art can positively impact urban planning and looking at other cities that might have done that. Which is great. We have Dermot Bannon joining us for that. Obviously, architect and TV personality. Mm-hmm. And then we have Ned Brennan from the County Council, which is brilliant, from Waterford County Council, who have been great supporters in what we do. So he'll be able to talk about the positive impact that he has seen us have on Waterford City, along with Christine from Urban Aaron, who's a local designer here, and Holly Piera, who is a national street artist. So it'll be a really interesting talk. And it very much shines a light on our journey as well, and how we've grown and how we've, I guess, represented Waterford in that growth. Okay, so I think that'll be a good one.
0: So that's today. If you go on to wallsproject.ie, actually, you can get tickets there. And it's at 3 o'clock at the Waterford Gallery of Art. You have a great thing today as well, a kids' anti-graph workshop. I've seen these before in the cultural quarter. It's such a good idea. It's from 1 o'clock till 3 o'clock. Tell us about that.
1: Yeah, so we want to get kids out experiencing what we do in the graffiti culture and the urban culture. And I guess, you know, it's a way for them to learn some fundamentals of street art, the theory behind it, how the ideas, you know, are formed, and how much it's very much a process behind the art. So get kids thinking about that from an early age, and getting hands-on and getting to experience how to use spray cans and how to create a piece of art. So that should be really fun. It's outside Phoenix Yard in the creative, the culture quarter.
0: And you have a couple of other workshops like that for kids, don't you, throughout the week?
1: We do indeed, yeah. We've got two really good workshops, one for kids and one for adults, again, which is fundamentals of spray painting, and they are on the 14th of August, and you can book tickets for those as well. And they're in Pocket Park, which is on Thomas Street beside Downs's Pub.
0: Lovely stuff. So it's not just about, you know, going around and looking at these amazing pieces of art on the wall. You've got so many other things based around street art and graffiti, as you said, during this festival this year.
1: Exactly. We really want to get people out to experience the culture. And we have, I guess, our big event is on in Pocket Park. It's called our Street Party. We will have live painting. So there's some national guys from Ireland coming down for it and some international guys and girls. And they will be painting the whole of the Pocket Park. We have break dancers coming. There'll be rap battles. Obviously, there'll be coffee and we have cookies coming. So there'll be it's a one for the family, definitely, to come check out. But really, all ages. There's something for everyone to enjoy there. But that will be on for the full day in Pocket Park on Saturday the 15th. So definitely want to check out if you want to kind of get immersed in the culture and kind of see all that it's about.
0: Brilliant. And where is Pocket Park?
1: The Pocket Park is a little hidden gem. It's funny. It is on Thomas Street and it's right next door to Henry Down. So it's only about a minute or two from...
0: Okay, so right in the city centre of Waterford.
1: Exactly.
0: Really. Okay.
1: Yeah, about a minute walk from O'Connell Street.
0: Okay, good stuff. So good to know. And then you have a movie that you're going to show as well.
1: Correct. We are screening a movie. It is called Martha, who was a very well-known street photographer who really blew up the scene as kind of like the first street art blogger. So we're showing her movie in the Waterford Gallery of Art as well, which will be on Tuesday, the 11th of August. So that'll be a nice one. And then we have an artist talk as well with Mr. Sens, he's called. He's very well known in the very much the graffiti. Mm-hmm. There's lots of different styles of street art. He is in very much in the graffiti space. Very well known, has been around a very long time. So if you want to go ask questions and listen to his journey, we try to come up with ways to kind of get people, able to kind of meet these people up close and personal as much as possible. I think people find it a very, interesting space, street art. A lot of people would have thought it as like this underground, hidden graffiti scene. It's no longer that anymore,
0: Do you feel that Waterford Walls and now Dublin Walls as well have played a part in that, that it's not as underground now? Because it's so prolific now, isn't it?
1: Absolutely. And you'll see cities all over the globe and how like positive street art has become as part of their kind of identity. And I think Waterford is very much one of those cities. We're very well known for our street art now. And we even see, we have a Google map that people can download for the festival every year. And we have kind of a one that it encompasses all of the murals over the last couple of years. And that map gets hits all the time. It's about 300,000 hits on it. People are coming to Waterford to experience the art and experience the murals all year round, which is great. So we're very much known as a destination now for street art.
0: And with that in mind, you have a daily walking tour that people can take, and you'll be showing some of those murals up close and personal.
1: Yeah, absolutely. It is going every day from our festival hub, which is just behind the Forum in the Glen. Mm. So that festival hub will be alive for the whole festival. People can come and grab a drink at the bar. Number 21 are setting up a bar for us here. We'll have DJs. The walking tours will go from there at 4 p.m. every single day. And our guide, Elle, is fantastic and she's so knowledgeable, and she will bring you around and have a look at some of the new murals being painted and also some of our, our hero pieces.
0: Fab. Now, I probably shouldn't ask you this. I'm sure you can't be biased, but have you a favourite couple of murals yourself or Waterford Walls?
1: Do I have a favourite? There's actually a piece here in the hub that I love. It's by an artist called Rocket. And mm-hmm. I think the reason I love it is because my kids love it so much. They literally stand there for hours and look at it. But to be honest, my favourite changes all the time. I think some of my new favourites are going to be in this lineup. There is some incredible artists coming over and then some guys from Ireland as well. But I've seen the sketches and I think my new favourite is in there. I won't say where.
0: Okay. Well, people can pick their own favourites themselves if they want to head to the website for the Waterford Walls Festival this year. And even just wander around yourself and see some of the amazing artwork that has been created even down through the years, because there's some that just remain, aren't there?
1: Absolutely. Some of our pieces have been around for 10 years and they're still in really, really good shape. I think that's the great thing about street art. And sometimes that when they start to age, it starts to add to them as well.
0: Mm-hmm,
1: totally. We always leave our pieces up for a good few years. We don't paint over them straight away because they become part of the story of Waterford. And that is the great thing about it. You can go on, you can download our map or view it on Google, and you can experience it whenever you want.
0: Lovely stuff. Well, wallsproject.ie is the website. It's also the name of the Instagram account if you look up Waterford Walls Official. Just a festival with a difference, so much happening. But even if you just want to wander around and have a look at those murals, how do they find that Waterford Walls map then? How do they get that?
1: Yep. So if they go onto the website and click on Waterford Walls, there will be a link there straight on that page that just says 2026 map. And that will show you. We also have a couple of locations around Waterford where they can pick up a physical map. Adara in City Square being one of them, the Festival Hub here, Tully's, the Waterford Gallery of Art. But there'll be a list of where they can pick up a physical map on the website as well.
0: Lovely stuff. Lynn, that is Lynn Ferrari. She is the marketing manager for Waterford Walls. As we said, that website, really easy to find. It's wallsproject.ie. The festival is running until August 17th. Really looking forward to wandering around and seeing all that, Lynn. Thanks a million for joining me this morning.
1: Really appreciate it. Thanks for having me.

0: Sunday morning. I hope you're doing well this morning. It is Beat. We've got movies to talk about next with Brian Griffin, of course. He stayed at home, and you'll hear it in his voice why in a few minutes' time. We're all a bit post-ATN bunged up. He watched 72 Hours on Netflix. He'll tell us what he thinks after this.
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0: Beat on this Sunday morning. You are listening to me, Orla, and him, me, Brian, for the Sunday Grill.
1: And this we're both sick.
0: Oh, it's kind of so stupid. How do we even explain it?
1: We've been struck down with Mayo fever.
0: We've got it from each other, we think, though.
1: Yeah, well, there must be a person that gave it to one of us, and then one of us gave
0: it
1: to him.
0: Yes. We went to a sound bath during All Together Now.
1: Yeah.
0: And we shared a pillow. Didn't we?
1: Not really.
0: We're kind of touching heads.
1: We weren't at all.
0: Do you not think that whatever way we were positioned, like...
1: We were close enough.
0: Yeah. And now we're sick.
1: Yeah. But... it is what it is.
0: It is what it is. This week's movie is from Netflix. It's called 72 Hours. A 40-year-old executive ends up on a three-day bachelor party with 20-somethings after being included in their chat group by mistake. It sounds like just 3 days of my life here in Beat. I made that one up myself.
1: That was good.
0: Thanks. And came off the top of my head.
1: Yeah.
0: It stars Kevin Hart. Have you noticed that the Kevin Hart, Ryan Reynolds, Hugh Jackman, oh funny ha ha ha friendship doesn't seem to be as prevalent these days?
1: Dwayne Johnson rather than...
0: Dwayne Johnson, yes.
1: Hugh Jackman.
0: It is Hugh Jackman.
1: Hugh Jackman and Ryan Reynolds.
0: Yeah. Doesn't seem as... yeah. It's much of a PR, you know?
1: They've lost their flair a bit, I fear.
0: Yes. And the whole stuff with the court case and everything with the Justin Baldoni stuff and everything, you know?
1: Ryan Reynolds.
0: You know, it's all just, you know, is it all PR or am I just really cynical? But anyway, Kevin Hart stars in this. Anyone in here that you recognize? Marcelo Hernandez, I think I know.
1: Yeah, Marcelo Hernandez.
0: Is he from Saturday Night Live?
1: And so is
0: Cam. I love him. He's...
1: Domingo.
0: Oh,
1: what is it? Cam Patterson and Ben Marshall on SNL as well.
0: Okay.
1: Deanna Taylor's in it.
0: She is really... oh, wow. Like, Oscar winning.
1: Yeah.
0: Wow. Okay. So, really good lineup. Brian, even though he's sick, I know by him, he did not like this. I watched a clip, loved it, will never watch anymore. I just thought it was so funny. Just reminded me so much of The Hangover. Look, let me play a clip for you and see what you think.
2: This guy is a stranger that is on our bachelor party. He vomited on us, and then we had to get naked.
3: He's like our friend, but he's older than us. So he's like our daddy.
4: Guys, you're not helping.
5: You gotta see this.
6: I'm in a random group chat
5: with some guys planning their bachelor party.
6: They're inviting me.
5: To Miami?
6: Yeah, they want me to go.
5: My boss thinks I'm getting too old.
6: Sorry, baby.
5: It's fine. This is my opportunity to connect with the youth.
7: It's really weird that you came. I had no idea you were like 50.
5: No, man, I'm 40.
7: That's still so many years to be.
5: We got 72 hours.
8: Shower up and put on your good panties.
9: You look like a bad genie.
10: You look like shorter Pitbull.
11: I like it. Drop
12: it to the floor. First, we're chilling and grilling by the pool.
13: Oh my God, look at all these women around. Be like freshmen.
14: Be like me, man.
10: Where are they coming from?
0: Then. Well, there you go. That is 72 hours. I said, see what you think. Really, what this item is all about is what our Brian thinks. So,
1: yeah,
0: it's an easy enough premise. It's been done before.
1: Yeah, well, you're saying about you, like, you feel like The Hangover, but it feels like it wants to be The Hangover so bad. Like, you know? And it's Kevin Hart. Like, Kevin Hart's just not my humour at all.
0: Yeah, I get that.
1: And they had an interesting weekend because the only other movie out this week was Paw Patrol, the Dino movie, and out of just pure ambition to not see that, I had to just go on streaming, and this was the new film with I thought a good cast of like young SNL people with like a veteran comedy kind of star. I was like,
0: and Cuba Gooding Jr.'s son. That shocks
1: me. Is that Mason Gooding?
0: Mason Gooding is Cuba Gooding Jr.'s son.
1: Damn. Cuba Gooding III, they might call him.
0: Wow.
1: But, I thought it would be kind of a thing that Kevin Hart would feature in and then the others would kind of dominate. But it was Kevin Hart took over the whole thing.
0: Oh, okay. And that's where it kinda, like the Kevin Hart cameo or anything.
1: It wasn't like Kevin Hart realizes that he has to uplift these kind of new stars to put them on the platform rather than him. It's Kevin Hart still being like, I'm Kevin Hart, so I need to be in the centre of attention.
0: And it's the old trope of... he's 40, which he's probably not in real life.
1: He's just absolutely not in real life.
0: And he's just meeting all the old stereotypes of what it is to be that age.
1: What the film felt like is people in their 40s imagining what people in their 20s are like.
0: Yeah.
1: And I just felt like that's just not... it.
0: Mm-hmm. Whereas I thought it was funny.
1: Yeah, that's because it's your kin, right, wrote it.
0: Any good bits to it, Brian?
1: Do you know what? There was no part where I was like, okay, I'll conceive and say but that's like, funny.
0: So there was no, like, there's bits in the clip, as you've just heard, where they're arrested and they're describing who Kevin Hart is, and I did laugh at that.
1: I don't know, it was boring to me.
0: Okay.
1: Maybe I watched it in sickness, and maybe I didn't give it a fair watch.
0: Do you like The Hangovers?
1: I love The Hangovers.
0: Or do you like The Hangover, and then did you accept the others?
1: I think the three Hangover movies are phenomenal. Obviously, the first one is the best one.
0: Okay.
1: But the three Hangover movies, I think, are three of the best comedy movies ever made.
0: Okay. Did you see any similarities in this?
1: They probably had a hangover in it.
0: Okay.
1: No, it was like, it was a bachelor party.
0: Mm-hmm.
1: But like, when I watched The Hangover growing up, like I saw bachelor parties and like there's like four of them going.
0: Mm.
1: I was like, okay, so that's what that would be like. Mm. And now that I'm old enough to be going on stags,
0: yes,
1: there's way more than four people going to it. Like,
0: maybe in the States they do it like that.
1: But I just see it as, geez, this fella doesn't have a lot of friends.
0: Yeah, true.
1: That's how I see it.
0: Yeah, and then, in this one they don't have a lot of people out
1: there
0: either.
1: There's only four of them, yeah.
0: Maybe that's the way of a bachelor party in the States.
1: Currently organising a stag where there's 20 people confirmed for.
0: No, are you in a WhatsApp group?
1: Well, yeah, we're in a few. I'm one of the groomsmen, so I have to organise
0: it. Oh, dear.
1: But
0: oh, dear.
1: I get to organise
0: it. Leave that conversation the minute's over.
1: I get to organise it.
0: Yes.
1: But,
0: he's chief organiser.
1: No, I'm not. I'm actually helper. Oh, but I don't know, I just feel like the young people didn't get to show off their comedy. I felt like the comedy the younger lads were doing was trying to just fit into that old school type of comedy.
0: And then the clip is quite misleading because it's all about the younger lads.
1: And like there is scenes that are like this, the scene where they get arrested, that had the potential to be funny. Like,
0: okay,
1: the premise is funny for that, but it's like Kevin Hart kind of ruins it.
0: Okay, poor old Kevin. Let's black pudding it. It's called 72 Hours. It is available on Netflix. I might just check it out tonight.
1: Yeah. I also think it's a parody of 24 Hours and 48 Hours. It's like old school comedy.
0: Yes, they do seem to do it like
1: and then
0: that.
1: Like 72 Hours didn't make sense.
0: Yeah, so they are clocking it in by the hour, are they? Or by a couple of hours each time?
1: Well, I don't know, but like 72 Hours didn't make sense because not as if he was only there for 3 days.

0: In work?
1: No.
0: Thank God.
1: I was working from home.
0: Oh, right. Even worse.
1: No, I actually was doing it when I wasn't working. For legal reasons, I wasn't working at the time. Well, technically it's work. Yeah,
0: it is work.
1: I was working from home at the time.
0: You can add that to your 40 hours if Thanks. You want. Because obviously I'm your boss. 5 black puddings out of 10. Chat to you next week.
1: See ya.
0: Hopefully there's something for you to watch next week. Are we on a lull?
1: There's another lull this week, I think. I kind of looked up. There's like...
0: Post-Odyssey lull.
1: Well, and Spider-Man.
0: Post-Spider-Man lull.
1: I think there's only like Ice Cream Man is out this
0: week. Oh, never heard of it.
1: It's a horror movie.
0: Oh, watch it.
1: Yeah.
0: Thank you.
1: No problem.

0: I got you some television tips in a few minutes' time with Donal from the RT Guide. He is jam-packed. Jack Reacher is back. He'll talk to us about that. He's an Agatha Christie series to tell us about, a series that's doing really well at the moment too, called Furious. He'll tell us about that if you haven't checked it out yet, and so much more. A bit of sport in there as well, a bit of athletics. He will talk to us next. It's Beat.
1: There's only one number everyone's talking about this summer.
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0: Sunday morning. I hope you're doing well. You are listening to Beat. And before I go this morning, let's talk television with Mr. Donal O'Donoghue from the RT Guide. Hello, Donal.
1: Hi, Orla.
0: How are we doing?
1: Great, great. All good. TV is looking up a bit at the moment.
0: Oh,
1: as well,
0: yes,
1: actually.
0: We're heading towards autumn. Yeah. I love the autumn season for television. Although we've talked about this so many times, Donal, telly comes out at any time of the year these days because of streaming media.
1: Yeah.
0: But I love an autumn release of stuff. And I do love when RTE does their autumn release little press day as well. I find it quite interesting, the stuff they have on offer. But we're not quite there yet, are we?
1: Not really, no, in about two or three weeks' time. But actually, it is true, even though very few people now watch terrestrial or linear TV anymore, you know what I mean? Like watching that way. And the seasons have become almost like the climate change has also been definitely a big change in the TV landscape as well, in terms of like stuff all year round, you know. But they still do launches in the autumn. They still do this the autumn season because it's just, I suppose, it's hard to.
0: It's what we expect. Yeah,
1: it's just like it's tradition, you know.
0: It's like the Rose of Tralee
1: like
0: means the end of the summer holidays.
1: And the late show is back again for thousands of centuries.
0: When
1: in the
0: is it back?
1: The late show is back. Well, it's back about 3 weeks' time.
0: Do we know if we have Patrick Keelty or not?
1: Oh, Patrick Keelty's back at the helm again.
0: Remember there was loads of talk that he mightn't do it.
1: Yeah, I was just thinking, but wheeling and dealing, you know.
0: Yes,
1: and also financial matters.
0: A nice little publicity too. But we won't be that cynical, will we?
1: Let's talk
0: television right now then, and let's talk about this show on Disney Plus that's on right now with Ireland's own Lola Pettigrew that you'll know from Say Nothing if you watch that phenomenal series that I could only get through one episode because it made me so anxious. I don't know what it was about it. It's called Furious, though. This will probably make me anxious too.
1: Furious, yeah. It's on Disney Plus. It's on now, actually. It's already been called the best thriller of the year so far.
0: Oh, brilliant. I'm okay with that.
1: Yeah. It's basically reimagining. Do you remember a 1987 film called Black Widow?
0: Yes.
1: You probably don't. Probably too young. Teresa Russell, Deborah Winger, and the Marion Murder
0: for
1: money.
0: Oh, okay.
1: Kind of
0: no, I was thinking of something completely different.
1: You're thinking totally something else, something different. Black Widow. Yeah. So basically, remake that. But it's basically Lola Pettigrew who plays a female serial killer, obviously, in this, and it's just getting really rave reviews. It's an 8-parter. And it opens with a man crawling across an apartment floor, and there's a woman in a Halloween cat mask watching him as she got her sweets for her child at the door. And then she's like, back in a minute. She goes back to your man and shows something terrible. Anyway, yes, it's really gripping opening. Yeah, Furious. If you're looking for a good thriller to keep you to whiz through, this is probably for you. And Lola Pettigrew, as you mentioned, who wasn't Say Nothing a couple of years back, is just an incredible actor.
0: Okay, so brilliant. We'll check that one out. And it's made by the woman who made things like The Dropout and Dying for Sex and all those things, like lots of Hollywood dramas. So she has
1: Elizabeth Merriweather. Yes, yeah, that's
0: she
1: great.
0: Has
1: yeah, exactly.
0: Good,
1: yeah,
0: CV behind her. So I'm definitely going to check
1: that
0: one out now. So that's out right now on Disney Plus. It's called Furious. And then, if you like sports, and there's a reason why we're talking about sports to you today and the European Athletic Championships, it's because we have a little bit of a star runner to watch, don't we?
1: Oh, we have lots of star runners. Do you have one in mind particularly? Or
0: no, I can't think of the name. That's why I said it like that.
1: Okay. You don't mean Rasidach Adeleke, no?
0: I would know her. I would know her name straight away. No, but we have someone who did very well this week or last week, wasn't it?
1: Oh, Kate O'Connor in the heptathlon.
0: Yes. Yes.
1: Okay, she's amazing. She won the gold in the Commonwealth Games for Northern Ireland.
0: Wow.
1: She'll be running for Ireland now next in Birmingham.
0: What's her name?
1: It's Kate O'Connor, heptathlon. Incredible. She won silver in the Olympics. She's an incredible athlete.
0: She's one of many
1: Irish athletes running this week. Running and throwing, whatever, javelining in Birmingham from Monday to Friday. It's on RT2, Monday to Friday, and also on The Player. Paul Flynn is the host. People like David Gillip will be in the mix zone area.
0: Deadly. Kieran
1: McGean will be there as well.
0: Who is she?
1: Kieran McGean is the current European champion. She's gold medal, but Kira is currently in the throes of cancer. So, she is an incredible athlete, incredible person.
0: With her, yeah.
1: And she's an incredible person. She'll be actually also working as a pundit on this for RTE. But you also people like, as you mentioned, Sophie O'Sullivan, who's Sonia's daughter.
0: Oh yes,
1: who the 1500 meters is incredible. She's posted amazing times recently in the national championship.
0: You like this sport, do you, Donal?
1: Mark English. I do like watching especially the Europeans and the big internationals. Yeah, I do actually. Yeah,
0: and I suppose it's a bit like Wimbledon. It's very easy to spend an afternoon watching this sort of sport on television, I think.
1: And the other thing, Ori, as well, is you know exactly when things, because the time frame is exact. You know exactly when this, the when the the the, the the earlier games, race is going to be won, when the finals are going to be, it's all time slotted. In other words, you know when to tune in, when to tune out.
0: Okay,
1: if you're going to watch it,
0: great.
1: Watch it live.
0: I am going to try this. So it is Monday to Friday on RTE2, but it's also available on the player if you want to check it out there. Okay, something completely different, and that is Jack Reacher. A fourth season of Jack Reacher comes to Prime Video on Wednesday.
1: Yes, absolutely. People love this version of Jack Reacher. Jack Reacher, in the movie version, the Hollywood version, was played by Tom Cruise. Now, Jack Reacher is something obviously child, the best selling obviously child. He's written about it a gazillion. And Jack Reacher, the character of Jack Reacher, is sort of former Marine, former Special Forces. Like, the guy is like invincible, basically. He takes on about 25 people and flattens them all. But he does this simply because he's built like a sort of a semi-detached house or whatever he got it. He's a giant guy. He's about 6 foot. The details are in the novels, like 6 foot five or 6 foot six. His belt is like 250 pounds. It's trained in all special martial arts. But of course, what is Tom Cruise? 5 foot five or 5 foot six?
0: Yeah,
1: so when he was in the movie,
0: like
1: he went,
0: that.
1: What? Tom Cruise, seriously? Come on, Tom. But this guy, Alan Richson, who plays Jack Reacher in the TV, in the Prime Video versions, is the real deal in terms of size and girth and muscle mass and everything. And he's like, and it's actually quite good. If you like this kind of guy wandering around beating people up and that kind of stuff, it's good fun.
0: Yeah,
1: he's a big guy, isn't he?
0: He's a
1: huge
0: big guy. Yeah. Okay.
1: Yeah.
0: So that is Jack Reacher, the fourth season. It's on Wednesday on Prime Video. I did read a Jack Reacher book. It was not for me, so it's not for my cohort, but I will check out Jack Reacher as a TV show, thanks to Alan Richson. Okay. Thursday, then, we're doing Towards Zero on RT1. This is an Agatha Christie three-parter that was on BBC, so it's a chance to watch it again.
1: Yeah, it was on the BBC actually last year, March of 2025, actually. RT is showing now this Thursday at 10:10 p.m. It's Agatha Christie, you know what to expect. I mean, in terms of like this, it's set in sort of, I don't know, what, 1920s, 1930s. There's a scandalous divorce, there's a tennis star, there's an ex-wife, there's a mix of guests, and they're all in a coastal retreat in this big old house.
0: Nice.
1: In the countryside. You know,
0: okay.
1: Where it's going to go.
0: Yeah.
1: Something happens. Oh yeah, someone gets killed, doesn't it? Oh yeah, that normally happens. A murder's committed. So this detective has his own issues. This inspector comes in. He must gather himself and gather all the people there and find out who did it. I mean, basically, someone described this show as like the TV equivalent of a chess game or a crossword puzzle.
0: Oh, I love
1: made
0: that.
1: Flesh.
0: Okay, I'll definitely watch that
1: even,
0: one.
1: Even if you aren't a fan of Agatha Christie, and who isn't a fan of Agatha Christie, you'll just be there going, trying to work out yourself.
0: Brilliant.
1: Who did it?
0: So that's one to put the phones down for as well.
1: I should say it's got the great Angelica Houston, but it's also got the up and coming Ella. Well, she's up and coming. She's pretty good herself. Ella Lily Highland is also in it.
0: Okay.
1: The Irish actor. So yeah.
0: Good stuff. All right. Lots of great times for Irish actors at the moment. And then finally, if you're a fan of the Coen brothers and all the movies that they make, there is a documentary about them called The Coen Brothers Story at 9 p.m. on BBC 4 on Thursday.
1: Yeah. I'm a big Coen Brothers fan. I mean, who shouldn't be? I mean, films like The Big Lebowski, Fargo, and The Brother, No Country for Old Men, True Grit, you know, Oh Brother, Where Art Thou?
0: Burn After Reading, are they the Burn After Reading
1: Burn After
0: people?
1: Reading, yeah. Exactly, yeah. Mm-hmm. Oh, what's the one with Nicolas Cage and the babies?
0: Yes, Raising Arizona.
1: Raising Arizona, yes, I'm only watching it in the cinema centuries ago. Really, really good. I mean, the Coen Brothers worked as a double act. They are a double act. Probably one of the most influential, one of the most famous current double acts. They are the most famous double act in current American cinema.
0: And I said
1: the worst work across multiple genres. I mean, you can't really pigeonhole them actually in terms of what they make. So this is on at 9 o'clock on BBC 4 on Thursday, and it's followed immediately by their 2013 drama Inside Llewellyn Davis, which is kind of a spooky kind of thing about. Do you remember that with Oscar Isaac and Terry Mulligan?
0: Yeah.
1: But an aspiring musician aiming to success since 1960 in New York. I wonder if that could based on that kind of thing, and that follows this screening of this documentary, which I will watch because I'm a huge fan of the Coen Brothers and this should be interesting.
0: Great stuff. It is called The Coen Brothers Story at 9 p.m. on Thursday at BBC 4. Then on also on Thursday we have Towards Zero, an Agatha Christie series, a small enough series of three parts, RT1 at 10:10 p.m. Jack Reacher is back, the fourth season on Wednesday on Prime Video. The European Athletic Championships run from Monday to Friday on RT2 and The Player. You can watch them live on RT2. Great one to sit down and have a cup of tea and watch. And then Furious is on Disney Plus. I'm definitely tagging with that one, Donal, and that is out now. Loads of television. It's getting into that time of the year. Donal from the RT Guide, thanks a million.
1: Thanks, Laura.

0: It's Beat on this Sunday morning. That's it for the Sunday Grill. I hope you enjoy the rest of your morning and into the afternoon. And if you need company, well, Old School Sunday is here for you. It's up next. Enjoy. Chat to you next week.
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11: Good morning, I'm Lily. Daniel Kinahan has begun his journey back to Ireland. The government jet has taken off from Dubai, carrying the alleged head of the Kinahan cartel, who's due before the Special Criminal Court this evening. Jane McNamara reports.
12: For the first time in more than a decade, Daniel Kinahan will arrive back on Irish soil later today. A large team of officers, along with members of the Defence Forces and the Irish Prison Service, will be awaiting his arrival at Casement Aerodrome in Baldonnel. Mr Kinahan is expected to be formally arrested there and brought straight to the Criminal Courts of Justice to face a charge of directing organised crime.
11: The Food Safety Authority of Ireland has recalled more than 40 Baxter and Green products containing sesame seeds due to the presence of salmonella. The recall includes pre-packed sandwiches, salads and dinners, as well as a number of salad bar products. Retailers have been told to remove the items from sale, while consumers are advised not to eat the affected batches. There are fresh calls to delay the return of the full excise duty on fuel. The levy is due to be restored from next month and could see prices at the pumps rise from around €1.90 a litre to €2.20. It was reduced earlier this year to help offset rising fuel prices due to the war in Iran. Conor McGuinness, Sinn Féin spokesperson for Rural Affairs and Waterford TD, says the government needs to reconsider when it brings the duty back.
13: They are absolutely wrong to make such a bet on the global instability that we've witnessed this year, particularly in the Straits, but right across the world. And to make a bet, basically when the doll is not sitting, when there is an ability to act responsively, to act dynamically, to act in real time.
11: A rare and almost complete solar eclipse is set to take place over Ireland on Wednesday evening. Just after 6 o'clock, the moon will move in front of the sun with the highest level of coverage in the southwest. It's expected to last about 2 hours and won't happen again until 2090. And Barbie has made a Whitney Houston doll. It replicates the late singer's look from the video for her 1987 hit I Wanna Dance With Somebody. She joins a number of stars, including David Bowie and Diana Ross, who've been honoured with the doll as part of the Barbie Signature Series. The latest news updates are on our website, beat102103.com.
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11: Firstly, in Gaelic games, Cork and Galway will renew their rivalry in the All-Ireland Senior Camogie Championship final at Croke Park this afternoon. Defending champions Galway are chasing back-to-back titles, having denied Cork a 3 in a row in last year's decider. The Rebels will be out for revenge and have already beaten the Tribes women in this year's championship. Galway's Ailish O'Reilly says that defeat was a catalyst to get to the final.
14: This is where you want to be, I suppose, at the end of the year. These days don't come around often, and I suppose, obviously, being a couple of years in the panel now, I know I want to treasure these days, I suppose, as best I can. And there's such a good team there at the minute. Obviously, we have a huge battle ahead of us. Cork obviously put us back at our pedestal here back in June, and we had to have a good hard look at ourselves.
11: Throw-in at Croke Park is at 4:15, but before that, the Intermediate Camogie final takes place. Antrim Loch Hourns with Laois from 2, and in an hour's time, Armagh battle Cavan for the All-Ireland Premier Junior Championship. In boxing, Irishman Aaron McKenna is the new IBF middleweight world champion after an emotional night in the Three Arena. McKenna got a unanimous points victory over Italian Etanosa Olia, and it was the Monaghan man's first professional fight in Ireland. To soccer, there's two games to be decided in the Premier Division of the SSE Electricity League this afternoon. Bows will look to bounce back from defeat in the UEFA Conference League in midweek. Alan Reynolds' side are on the road to Waterford. That kicks off at 3 p.m. The Gypsies are joined second with St. Patrick's Athletic, who themselves are in action in a Dublin derby. Stephen Kenny's side make the trip across the Liffey to face Shelburne, and kick off on Richmond Road is at 5 p.m. Finally, in golf, Canada's Anna Huang has a 3-shot lead going into the final round of the London Championship. She's 19 under par, and Anya Donegan finds herself third, but still a bit off the pace on 11 under par.
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11: Mostly cloudy this morning with a few sunny spells in the south. Highest temperatures of 16 to 25 degrees. I'm Lily. More in an hour.
16: Good afternoon. It's All School Sunday with Brendan. We've got the Backstreet Boys and Ellie Goulding on the way, and we kick off with the Killers.
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0: It's the Strokes and Last Night. Beat 102-103. It's Old School Sunday with Brendan. How are you today? How is the weekend treating you? Let me know what we're soundtracking today. 085-102-9103. And how about a massive ball of cash? That's what we'll call it. It is huge. €311,000. I'll give you all the details on how you could be bagging that cash in the next couple of minutes. We've also got tunes from High Tech to come. We've got a bit of Taylor Swift, who still hasn't shared her wedding photos. What is going on? Are the CIA involved or something? Top secret stuff. We're all dying to see some photos, Taylor. Come on. I'm back with Fergie and Ludacris. Glamorous plays next right here on Beat. Let's go. Beat
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1: 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We're giving you a little bit longer on this one. 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You do need to answer within five rings. Tell us the exact prize amount, which shouldn't be a problem. It is €311,000 exactly. 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

0: Oh, it's a proper feel-good anthem, isn't it? New Radicals, you get what you give right here on Old School Sunday with Brendan. It's Beat 102, 103, and I've got Dandy Warhols to come. Example 2, and we're back with Christina Milian.
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1: Beat.

What a tune. Example and Kickstarts right here on Old School Sunday. It is Brendan with you. I hope you're well. How has the weekend been treating you? You can let me know. Text or WhatsApp 085-102-9103. And we've had new music from Beyonce in recent days. It's an absolute tune, but hey, her old stuff will still be my favourite. Got Crazy in Love on the way. What about this for an anthem? Dandy Warhols, here's Bohemian Like You. It's Old School Sunday on Beat.

0: Would you believe that tune is 23 years old? That is utter madness. Beyonce, Crazy in Love. I've got a banging hit mix ready to play for you. Akon on the way. Ariana Grande too. And we're back with One Republic.
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8: Good afternoon, I'm Lily. A government jet carrying Daniel Kinahan is on its way back to Ireland from Dubai. It took off shortly before 10:30 this morning and is due to land at Casement Aerodrome in Baldonnell later this evening. Molly O'Connor is there.
9: Daniel Kinahan was first arrested by police in Dubai in April on foot of a warrant issued by the Irish courts over alleged serious organised crime offences. The 49-year-old unsuccessfully challenged his extradition and is now en route back to Ireland to face justice here. Once he touches down, likely at around 7 this evening, he will be met by Gardaí from the Drugs and Organised Crime Bureau. It's expected he'll then be charged on the tarmac and taken straight to the Special Criminal Court by armed Gardaí. Molly O'Connor at Casement Aerodrome in Baldonnell.
8: The Food Safety Authority of Ireland has recalled more than 40 Baxter and Green products containing sesame seeds due to the presence of salmonella. The recall includes pre-packed sandwiches, salads and dinners, as well as a number of salad bar products. Retailers have been told to remove the items from sale, while customers are advised not to eat the affected batches. There are fresh calls to delay the return of the full excise duty on fuel. The levy is due to be restored from next month and could see prices at the pumps rise from around €1.90 a litre to €2.20. It was reduced earlier this year to help offset rising fuel prices due to the war in Iran. Conor McGuinness, Sinn Féin's spokesperson for Rural Affairs and Waterford TD, says the government needs to reconsider when it brings the duty back.
10: They are absolutely wrong to make such a bet on the global instability that we've witnessed this year, particularly in the Straits, but right across the world. And to make a bet basically when the dole is not sitting, when there is an ability to act responsibly, to act dynamically, to act in real time.
8: A rare and almost complete solar eclipse is set to take place over Ireland on Wednesday evening. Just after 6 o'clock, the moon will move in front of the sun with the highest level of coverage in the southwest. It's expected to last about 2 hours and won't happen again until 2090. And Barbie has made a Whitney Houston doll. It replicates the late singer's look from the video for her 1987 hit I Wanna Dance With Somebody. She joins a number of stars including David Bowie and Diana Ross, who've been honoured with the doll as part of the Barbie Signature Series. The latest news updates are on our website beat102103.com.
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8: Firstly, in Gaelic games, Cork and Galway will renew their rivalry in the All-Ireland Senior Camogie Championship final at Croke Park this afternoon. Defending champions Galway are chasing back-to-back titles, having denied Cork a 3-in-a-row in last year's decider. The Rebels will be out for revenge and have already beaten the tribeswomen in this year's championship. Throw-in at Croke Park is at 4:15. Before that, the intermediate Camogie final takes place. Antrim lock horns with Laois from 2 p.m. But first up, Armagh go to battle with Cavan for the All-Ireland Premier Junior Championship in the next few minutes. In boxing, Irishman Aaron McKenna is the new IBF middleweight world champion after an emotional night in the Three Arena. McKenna got a unanimous points victory over Italian Etanosa Olia, and it was the Monaghan man's first professional fight in Ireland. To soccer, there's two games to be decided in the Premier Division of the SSE Electricity League this afternoon. Bows will look to bounce back from defeat in the UEFA Conference League in midweek. Alan Reynolds' side are on the road to Waterford. That kicks off at 3 p.m. Elsewhere, the Gypsies are joined second with St Patrick's Athletic, who themselves are in action in the Dublin Derby. Stephen Kenny's side make the trip across the Liffey to face Shelburne, and kick off there in Tolka Park is at 5. Finally, in golf, Canada's Anna Huang has a 3-shot lead going into the final round of the London Championship. She's 19 under par, while Anya Donegan finds herself third but still a bit off the pace on 11 under par.
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8: Mostly cloudy with a few sunny spells in the south. Highs of 16 to 25 degrees. I'm Lily. More in an hour. And the beast is
16: 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Everybody. Rolling, rolling, rolling, rolling, rolling.
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0: Gadjo and Alexandra Prince, So Many Times, right here on Old School Sunday on Beat. It's Brendan with you, filling in for Chris today. Hope you're having a great weekend. 085 1029 103 for the weekend shouts. Emma's looking for a bit of blue. You'd have to have a bit of blue on Old School Sunday, wouldn't you? Going to play Flyby in the next couple of minutes. We'll get you up to speed on the Cash Machine too. Some Snoop Dogg and JT to come. And Cheryl Cole is in there too. Hang on.
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0: 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Summer Cash
1: Machine. We're going to set a new record once again on Friday, August 21st, by giving away the largest sum of money ever in Irish radio history. And I want you to win it. Yeah, yes, you. And what would you do, though? I always love to hear how you would spend that money. 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And I don't want to hear, oh, I'd pay off a few bills. Oh, I'd get, you know, that car repair that I've been putting off for ages, or, you know, I'd clear the mortgage. No. I want to hear about Vegas. I want to hear about these unbelievable, once-in-a-lifetime things that you just don't do. 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The cash machine then randomly picks one entry, and it could be you that we are calling. Let's hope it is. You will need to answer within five rings. Tell us the exact prize amount, which is €311,000. €311,000 exactly. Text Beat to 57557, and the very best of luck to you.

0: hope you're enjoying the throwbacks today. That's Manic Street Preachers, If You Tolerate This. It's Old School Sunday with Brendan. I was camping last night, would you believe? In the garden, with four children and my wife. I'm wrecked. I'm absolutely wrecked. Didn't get an ounce of sleep. But for any young listeners out there right now, just I'm sure that adult that is with you, they will take that tent down from the attic and set it up for you tonight. It won't be a problem. I just know. They're sound. What's that? They've worked tomorrow. Nah, they'll be grand. You're welcome. Do let me know what you were getting up to for the weekend. Hopefully a little bit more exciting than me, or hopefully you got more sleep than me as well. 085-102-9103. You can WhatsApp me right now. What are we soundtracking today? What would you like to hear? Is there a throwback that just brings back brilliant memories? I've got Bob Sinclair on the way in the next couple of minutes. We've got Emily Sandé too, and I'm back with Scouting for Girls. She's so lovely. It's next.
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goes Emily Sandé on beat. That's next to me. Old School Sunday at Brendan. And it sounds like I've inspired a couple of people to go camping. I don't know how. I don't think I sold it that well, but anyways. 085 1029 103 for your weekend shouts. Gwen Stefani to come. And right now, here's Bob Sinclair.

0: cash machine. You can't enter, Gwen. Sorry. It's Rich Girl on Beat, Old School Sunday. Hit Mix Ready to Roll. Got a Monsters and Men to come. David, get a tune. I'm back with 50 Cent.
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7: At one, I'm Lily. A government jet carrying Daniel Kinahan is on its way back to Ireland from Dubai. It took off shortly before 10:30 this morning and is due to land at Casement Airdrome in Baldonnell later this evening. Molly O'Connor is there.
8: Daniel Kinahan was first arrested by police in Dubai in April on foot of a warrant issued by the Irish courts over alleged serious organised crime offences. The 49-year-old unsuccessfully challenged his extradition and is now en route back to Ireland to face justice here. Once he touches down, likely at around 7 this evening, he will be met by Gardaí from the Drugs and Organised Crime Bureau. It's expected he'll then be charged on the tarmac and taken straight to the Special Criminal Court by armed Gardaí. Molly O'Connor at Casement Aerodrome in Baldonnell.
7: Iran says it's not involved in direct talks with the US and discussions won't be restarted as long as America breaches a deal signed in June. The country's foreign minister says an agreement on the Strait of Hormuz was in the final stages, but it won't be reopened. He's told Iranian state-linked media that a deal on new shipping lanes would be confirmed once Donald Trump fulfills other conditions. The government here is being urged to reconsider the return of the full excise duty on fuel. The levy, which was introduced earlier this year to help combat rising prices at the pumps, is due to be restored from next month. There are fears prices could rise to €2.20 a litre as a result. Waterford TD Conor McGuinness and Sinn Féin spokesperson for Rural Affairs says it's not the right time to bring back the full duty.
9: We have a situation where petrol and diesel will increase on the 1st of September. The Dáil will not be sitting. There is no ability, barring recalling the Dáil, for government to intervene should they need to reduce that cost because of increasing instability, increasing wholesale prices and increases on the pumps in excess of that.
7: Stargazers are in for a treat this week as a rare solar eclipse is set to take place on Wednesday evening. From around 6 o'clock, the moon will move in front of the sun for about 2 hours. Coverage will be the greatest in the south and west, though it will fall short of reaching 100%. The last eclipse of this magnitude happened in Ireland in 1999, with experts saying a total eclipse has not happened here since 1652. And Michael B. Jordan has sparked romance rumours with Ray. The Grammy winner and actor were spotted together at the Six Flags Magic Fountain near Los Angeles on Friday. The rumours come 4 years after Jordan split from model and actress Lori Harvey. The latest news updates are on our website, beat102103.com.
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7: Firstly, in Gaelic games, Cork and Galway are preparing for their clash in this afternoon's All-Ireland Senior Camogie Championship final at Croke Park. Throw-in there is at 4:15. Before that, the Intermediate Camogie final takes place. Antrim Loch Hourns with Laois in an hour's time. Meanwhile, the fourth All-Ireland Premier Junior Championship is underway with Armagh leading Cavan by a point at halftime. In boxing, Irishman Aaron McKenna is the new IBF middleweight world champion after an emotional night in the Three Arena. McKenna got a unanimous points victory over Italian Etanosa Olia. It was the Monaghan man's first professional fight in Ireland, and he says it's what dreams are made of.
10: Honestly, it's just a huge relief because 21 years, literally since I was 6 years old, wanting to become world champion, and even from then, a young age, I knew it straight away that boxing's what I wanted to be, and becoming world champion is literally is what dreams are made of. And to be able to do that in Ireland for the first time in front of all the Irish, Jesus, that's a nice feeling, honestly.
7: Finally, in soccer, there are two games in the SSE Electricity League Premier Division this afternoon. Bohemians travel to face Waterford at 3 p.m, looking to bounce back from their midweek European defeat. Then at 5, St. Patrick's Athletic make the trip to Tulke Park to face Shelburne in a Dublin derby.
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7: Mostly cloudy with a few sunny spells in the south, highest temperatures of 16 to 25 degrees. I'm Lily, more in an hour. Let's go.
0: Got old school anthems from Blur and David Guetta on the way just for you, and we're kicking off the hit mix right now with 50 Cent. Old school.

0: Amory's One Thing, wrapping up the old school hit mix here on Beat. It's Old School Sunday with Brendan. Hope you're well. Absolute Tunes on the way from Wham-Ju Project. I've got Rita Ora as well. Some Busted. And I'm back with Nickelback next.
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0: Dew Project, King of My Castle, here on Old School Sunday with Brendan. And if you love your old school like me, don't forget to check out Naughty Beats on the Beat 102-103 website. 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Stand by, I got Sunblock on the way, Sean Kingston too, and we're back with Pussycat Dolls.
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Fleur East and Sax right here on Beat. A bit of a one-hit wonder, but a good tune nonetheless. And Fleur East recently axed from Strictly as well. She was doing the kind of after show there, so maybe she'll bring out more music again. Now, throwback to the Baywatch days. Look it up, kids. Great show. Here's Sunblock. I'll Be Ready. It's Old School Sunday on Beat.

0: Sean Kingston and Beautiful Girls. He's just run out of battery there. It's all right. We're going to keep it going, though, with the hit mix. Some absolute anthems in there. Goo Goo Dolls, Rihanna, and I'm back with Lady Gaga.
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3: At 2, I'm Lily. There are just hours to go before Daniel Kinahan touches down in Ireland. The alleged leader of the US-sanctioned Kinahan cartel is wanted here on organised crime offences. Molly O'Connor has more.
4: Gardaí have spent years working with international partners, including in the United Arab Emirates, to track down Daniel Kinahan and bring him before the courts in Ireland. The 49-year-old was arrested in Dubai in April as part of a bilateral agreement and is now being extradited back to Ireland following unsuccessful appeals. As part of a high-security operation, a number of Gardaí travelled to Dubai on board the government jet yesterday and are escorting Mr. Kinahan back to Dublin today. They're due to land at Casement Aerodrome in Baldonnell at around 7 o'clock this evening. He's expected to be formally arrested upon arrival and brought directly to the Criminal Courts of Justice to face one charge of directing organised crime. Molly O'Connor at Casement Aerodrome in Baldonnell.
3: At least 7 people have been killed as Russia and Ukraine exchanged strikes overnight. 2 people were killed and 4 others were injured following Russian strikes on the Ukrainian city of Kharkiv. Russia also launched missiles on Odessa, causing extensive damage according to emergency services there. Meanwhile, 5 people have been killed and 25 others have been injured in a Ukrainian drone attack on the Russian city of Belgorod. The attack sparked fires in 2 apartment buildings, according to local authorities. The government here is being urged to reconsider the return of the full excise duty on fuel. The levy, which was introduced earlier this year to help combat rising prices at the pumps, is due to be restored from next month. There are fears prices could rise to €2.20 a litre as a result. Waterford TD Conor McGuinness and Sinn Féin spokesperson for Rural Affairs says it's not the right time to bring back the full duty.
5: We have a situation where petrol and diesel will increase on the 1st of September. The Dáil will not be sitting. There is no ability, barring recalling the Dáil, for government to intervene should they need to reduce that cost because of increasing instability, increasing wholesale prices and increases on the pumps in excess of that.
3: Stargazers are in for a treat this week as a rare solar eclipse is set to take place on Wednesday evening. From around 6 o'clock, the moon will move in front of the sun for about 2 hours. Coverage will be greatest in the south and west, though it will fall short of reaching 100%. The last eclipse of this magnitude happened in Ireland in 1999, with experts saying a total eclipse has not happened here since 1652. And Michael B. Jordan has sparked romance rumours with Ray. The Grammy winner and actor were spotted together at the Six Flags Magic Fountain near Los Angeles on Friday. The rumours come 4 years after Jordan split from model and actress Lori Harvey. The latest news updates are on our website, beat102103.com.
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3: Firstly, in Gaelic games, Cork and Galway are preparing for their clash in this afternoon's All-Ireland Senior Camogie Championship final at Croke Park. Galway are chasing back-to-back titles, having denied Cork a 3 in a row in last year's decider. The Rebels will be out for revenge and have already beaten the Tribes women in this year's championship. Thrown at Croke Park is at 4:15. Meanwhile, the Intermediate Camogie has just started with Antrim taking on Meath, and earlier on Armagh were victorious in the junior final, besting Cavan by 17 points. To 15. In boxing, Irishman Aaron McKenna is the new IBF middleweight world champion after an emotional night in the Three Arena. McKenna got a unanimous points victory over Italian Etanosa Olia. It was the Monaghan man's first professional fight in Ireland. Finally, in soccer, the first SSE Electricity League Premier Division of the day is set to kick off in an hour's time. Coming off their UEFA Conference League defeat this week, Bohemians are taking on Waterford. Later on then today, St. Pat's face off against Shelburne. Kick off in Tullamore. Park is at 5 p.m.
6: Beat weather.
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3: Mostly cloudy with a few sunny spells in the south. Highest temperatures of 16 to 25 degrees. I'm Lily, more in an hour.
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10: A tune from Goo Goo Dolls that refused to leave the charts back in the day. Could be still in there somewhere. Iris is coming up and we kick off the hit mix right now with Lady Gaga.

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0: What a Tune, XTM and DJ Chucky. Fly on the Wings of Love, wrapping up the old school hit mix. And you know, you've also heard three songs in a row with three just there. 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

0: old school tune from Corona. That's Rhythm of the Night. 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How has the weekend been? What are we soundtracking? How are you feeling? Is there a tune you'd like me to play before I get out of here at 3 o'clock? Do let me know. Some great anthems on the way. Got Miley Cyrus to come, Mumford & Sons, and I'm back with Outkast. Miss Jackson is next right here on Beat.
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0: There goes Miley Cyrus on Beat, Party in the USA. Old School Sunday with Brendan. Getting ready to make way now. Don't forget, Ava is back on your radio tonight from 8 o'clock with the very best in Irish music, Irish Beats. From 8 to 10, 6 o'clock tonight, we've got Kirsten with Beats Most Wanted and standing by with Music Jadonig Michelle. She is on the way. She's got a banging hit mix lined up and ready to play. Sonny Federa is in there. The latest tune from Joel Corry that I absolutely love, Whisper, is on the way. And she kicks off with Femi and the Kid Laroi. Noble. It's next right here on Beat. Have a great Sunday.
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15: At 3, I'm Lily. There are just hours to go before Daniel Kinahan touches down in Ireland. The alleged leader of the US-sanctioned Kinahan cartel is wanted here on organised crime offences. Molly O'Connor has more.
16: Gardaí have spent years working with international partners, including in the United Arab Emirates, to track down Daniel Kinahan and bring him before the courts in Ireland. The 49-year-old was arrested in Dubai in April as part of a bilateral agreement and is now being extradited back to Ireland following unsuccessful appeals. As part of a high-security operation, a number of Gardaí travelled to Dubai on board the government jet yesterday and are escorting Mr. Kinahan back to Dublin today. They're due to land at Casement Aerodrome in Baldonnell at around 7 o'clock this evening. He's expected to be formally arrested upon arrival and brought directly to the Criminal Courts of Justice to face one charge of directing organised crime. Molly O'Connor at Casement Aerodrome in Baldonnell.
15: 9 people have been injured in a 2-car collision on the M50. It happened after a car was driven rather the wrong way down the motorway at around 5:30 this morning. Leah Doherty reports.
16: Gardaí say 8 teenage boys were in a car which was travelling northbound on the southbound carriageway of the M50. The car collided with another vehicle while driving down the up ramp at junction 12. All 8 of the passengers were taken to hospital for treatment and one of them remains in critical condition. The driver of the other vehicle, a man in his 20s, was also taken to hospital with serious injuries. The section of the M50 from junction 12 to junction 11 southbound remains closed with local diversions in place. Gardaí say investigations are ongoing and are appealing for witnesses to come forward.
15: There are calls to extend the reduction to excise duty on fuel. The levy is due to be restored next month after being reduced to help combat rising prices at the pumps. Waterford TD Conor McGuinness and Sinn Féin spokesperson for Rural Affairs says consumers are facing a lot of uncertainty.
10: It's important as well for people to remember that it's not just the 1st of September 8 cents on the litre, but then on the 1st of October and the 1st of November as well, we have a budget thrown into the middle of that period. So there's instability in the global sense, but there's also instability and uncertainty here in Ireland. And this is impacting on households, on their budgets at the end of the week, at the end of the month, how much money is left in their pocket.
15: Over 40 products containing sesame seeds are being recalled from Dunnes stores and SuperValu due to the presence of salmonella. A number of Baxter and Green pre-packed sandwiches, salads and dinners, as well as a salad bar product, are being included on the list from the Food Safety Authority of Ireland. Details of the affected batches are available online. And Kelly Bright has announced she's leaving EastEnders after 13 years playing Linda Carter, saying it's the right time to go. Her character has been at the heart of major storylines including sexual assault, murder and family drama. Executive producer Ben Wadey's promised an unmissable exit for Linda, calling her a classic EastEnders icon. The latest news updates are on our website beat102.com.
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15: Firstly, in Gaelic Games, Cork and Galway go head-to-head for the All-Ireland Senior Camogie Championship title at Croke Park this afternoon. It'll be the third successive All-Ireland final between the two counties, with one victory apiece from the previous two. That's underway at 4:15. Armagh were crowned junior champions earlier on, beating Cavan 14 points to 15, and it's in the second half of the intermediate final where Antrim are taking on Laois. Antrim had a 9 points to 5 lead. To soccer, Bohemians and Shelburne will both look to put European defeats behind them in the League of Ireland Premier Division this afternoon. The Gypsies travel to face Waterford, kicking off now with Alan Reynolds' side currently joined second in the table. They're level on points with St Pat's, who have a Dublin derby to come later. Stephen Kenny's side make the trip to Richmond Road to take on fifth place Shelburne with the kick-off at 5 o'clock. Finally, in golf, Ireland's Áine Dunnigan is tied for third on the final day of the London Championship. She's 14 under par on the back of 9. Anna Huang from Canada is the one to catch, though, on 20 under par, 2 shots clear of the chasing pack.
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15: Mostly cloudy with a few sunny spells in the south, highest temperatures of 16 to 25 degrees. I'm Lily, more in an hour.
17: Well, Tawn Green and Tanavanish, I hope it stays that way. And if it doesn't, we'll keep the hits hot. Michelle on Shaw, time for Nismo Kiowl.
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17: And Nish, our music day down, to Snowmead, Alesh on Conahore, Femi. And he has just made it into the US charts. He's absolutely fantastic. Shaw, a quid hour on with the kid Leroy. It's Noble. Music day down, good afternoon.

0: kind of tune that calls for just laying on the straw, sipping something tropical, doesn't it? Sonny Federa, August Livy Angle, Let Me Be In Your Arms. At Music Day Down, it gets Michelle Arash. Con is a tattoo. As you might know, or have gathered, this is a bilingual show. It's show go yang, okay? So I like to encourage a use the coupe de fuckle. So, or what lash be goodie bag a vukan? Would you like to win a beat goodie bag? All you have to do is tell me how to talk to a Dana venue. What are you up to for Sunday afternoon? I'm will to Pioca Smear, are you picking berries? I don't know why I said that. They're not ripe yet, are they? I'm will to in Lee, in the back garden, just enjoying the tunes, enjoying the weather. Are you out and about? Are you at the Poshti, Igdul, or Shul? Maybe doing some activities, doing a Shul with the Madra. Are you, what's that word? You know, when you stockpile all the dinners for the week. Are you batch cooking? Come and talk to Igdainiv. Just Aberlum. You can send me a voice note, 0851829103. Use one or two words, ask Wailga, and you may win yourself a prize. How about that? Michelle, I'm going to keep the Kyo coming for your Down Knock, another summary one, another. Talk to you next.
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0: It's another fantastic summer tune, isn't it? Another 54 Ultra August Talk to You. Music Day Downing are beat King Kui in a will too. As I said, it's show Gokyang. Okay, this is a bilingual show, right? I am not fluent Oscuelga. I am here just trying my best, and I would love to see if you could try use a couple of fuckles. So I just asked you, what are you doing? And if you could tell me using a little bit of Gaeilge, well, you have outdone yourselves.
1: Me tre shulod at snish tome e dol goody on picturlin lemma Colleen Bjog Kate.
0: Anne Marie Erous are fought. Better Irish than me. She has done a walk and now she's going to the cinema with her little girl. What are you going to see? You'll have to give us a movie review. Message Ella on show.
2: Be meg egg Easter oct in Loch Garman.
0: No name. But I do imagine that's Portia. Someone who's not even grown up using perfect Irish, saying that he was fishing in Loch Garman, which sounds like a lovely activity to do on a sunny Sunday afternoon. Keep coming into me, like keep sending me the messages, kind of talk to a Dane of in you, and you can just use one or two words of Irish. I would love to hear you just Dane earocked, and I'll pick one and you will get a beat goodie bag. Now, I have to do my best to talk about the Summer Cash Machine Oscuelga agus Osbeirla. So, ar cúla tú an nuacht, well, ar an Ina, we did have a big win ar an Summer Cash Machine. Evelyn, vuig she 3,000 agus 3,000 euro. She won 303 grand. Cash Machine, incredibly, she's decided to go up again. We're talking so big. It's the biggest douche, the biggest prize in the history of Irish radio. Aisle Shin. I'm not even sure I can say the words properly, Oscuelga. 3,000 agus a haindig míle euro. Is that correct? 311 grand, basically, is what I'm trying to say. It is life-changing money. It's money that just gets you a house with no mortgage, gets you the business you want, gets you to quit your job. Just money to make your dreams come true. Agus ní féidir mé a bhuachan, I can't win it, but you actually can. And there are two ways that you can get your name into the draw, right? Is Fader last text shocks rock to kill? You can send a text. You can text on fuck a beat to 57557. New, can't send a text. 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The deadline on Taino Law is Fiha, me Lunasa. Okay, August 21st, 3 p.m. That's your deadline. After that, Cash Machine Random picks one entry. We could call on you. You got to answer in five rings as Kaitua made arrogant or all. You just got to say the amount. Don't have to say it in Irish. 311,000 euro. It's all waiting for you. If you want it, come and get it. Hewell on text chalk. Text the fuckle beat to 57557. 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

0: níl sé ach gá bhlín dé ag díis. Michael is only 12 years old. Michael Vokes, and I think his Gaeilge is absolutely perfect. His Gaeilge is perfect, isn't it? So, Michael, a Bico de Bag is on its way out to you. Cogordicus lat in you. Hope you're having a lovely Tronona Downock. I'll keep the music coming for you. Some Ed Sheeran extract newest, and the new one from Ariana Grande too. Stay on shot.
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Ed Sheeran agus Bad Habits, Music Day Downing. OK, it's on Colleen Shaw's album Nua Squeal Amok. Ariana has a new album out. And this is on Cade's single, Hate That I Made You Love Me, Your Beat.

0: na Colleeni Intagas Cat's Eye Animal or Beat. It's Michelle, it's Music Day Downing. I'm joined by the lovely Lily from Beat News. Hello.
1: Good evening, how are we?
0: Lily, tell the person listening what you just told me.
1: I feel like people won't believe me when I say this, but I went over to KFC for my lunch because okay. I was like, I want to treat myself a little bit, you know, a bit of Sunday treat, you know. The fact that we're in here on a Sunday already, it says enough for it. So when I went in there, grand, sitting down, eating my wrap, turned around and the fortune teller that I went to a couple of years ago was behind me. And now, like, I was like, do I say hello? So I was like, oh, hi, how are you? So came over to me, told me a few bits and bobs,
0: straight off the bat.
1: Yeah, straight off the bat. Like, he told me, like, when I went to him years ago, like, that, say, one college that I wanted to go to, that I wouldn't actually be going there, and that when I went, the college that I went to, which was Maynooth in the end, that, like, my living arrangements wouldn't be great. This, like, it all ended up being true, like, so he's told me one or two things now, Michelle, that are floating in the back of my mind now.
0: No way.
1: Yeah, he told me I'm going to meet someone with the letter F or something. F. Beginning with F. So if you're out there,
0: I don't know. You'll just stop structure. I have like mixed feelings with fortune tellers because I kind of think it's manifest destiny that, like, Nuair Deireann Siad Róid, when they say something, you kind of make it happen.
1: Yeah.
0: Like, course you Lumnock, you put Limerick on your CAO first choice, and you did end up going to Maynooth.
1: Yeah. And at the time, obviously, I wanted to go to Limerick, so I didn't know any different, like, you know.
0: So,
1: and, like, I was adamant. Like, I was adamant I was going to Limerick.
0: Yeah. I think it's on a talk. I just have to know if someone else has had the same experience. On Yachatú Riamh, did you ever go to a fortune teller? What was it like? Were they full of S1H1T? Or was it Cosúla Lily? Like, did they get things right? And even maybe have predicted more stuff since. I just can't believe she ran into her fortune teller. And then they did another reading, like, on the spot in KFC. Anyway, he'll text TalkStruckCoom or send me a WhatsApp 0851 29103. Tell me about your experience of fortune tellers. We'll come back to all of that. Trace, I knew it. Lilia is going to give you the fortune in the form of the news. It's all on the way. I just need some
2: more. You guys ready?
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1: At four, I'm Lily.
2: The Justice Minister has confirmed Daniel Kinahan will face charges of directing an organised crime organisation when he returns to Dublin this evening. The alleged gang boss is due to land at Casement Airdrome in Baldonnell at around 6:30. Molly O'Connor is there.
11: Justice Minister Jim O'Callaghan and his counterpart in the United Arab Emirates have today released a joint statement praising those involved in bringing Daniel Kinahan back to Ireland. Minister O'Callaghan says today's extradition from Dubai sends a clear message that suspected perpetrators of serious and organised crime will find no safe haven from justice. As part of a major high security operation, Mr. Kinahan is being flown from the UAE on the new government jet. Upon his arrival this evening, he's set to be taken straight to the Criminal Courts of Justice under armed escort to be charged before the Special Criminal Court. Molly O'Connor at Casement Aerodrome in Baldonnell.
2: Benjamin Netanyahu has rejected a 15-point peace plan for Gaza put forward by Donald Trump's administration. The Israeli Prime Minister says troops won't be withdrawn from the enclave until Hamas fighters are fully disarmed. However, the militant group say Israel need to hold attacks before they will implement the agreement on their weapons. Reporter Tom Cheshire has the latest from Jerusalem.
12: Where does that leave us? Well, Hamas have said it is still committed to that roadmap and it expects the US to apply pressure to Israel to get it to be committed to. And I think US pressure is the only thing that is going to move things along, if things can be moved along.
2: There are calls to extend the reduction to excise duty on fuel. The levy is due to be restored next month after being reduced to help combat rising prices at the pumps. Waterford TD Conor McGuinness and Sinn Féin spokesperson for Rural Affairs says consumers are facing a lot of uncertainty.
13: It's important as well for people to remember that it's not just the 1st of September, 8 cents on the litre, but then on the 1st of October and the 1st of November as well. We have a budget thrown into the middle of that period. So there's instability in the global sense, but there's also instability and uncertainty here in Ireland. And this is impacting on households, on their budgets at the end of the week, at the end of the month, how much money is left in their pocket.
2: Over 40 products containing sesame seeds are being recalled from Dunnes stores and SuperValu due to the presence of salmonella. A number of Baxter and Green pre-packed sandwiches, salads and dinners, as well as salad bar products, are included on the list from the Food Safety Authority of Ireland. Details of the affected batches are available online. And Kelly Bright has announced she's leaving EastEnders after 13 years playing Linda Carter, saying it's the right time to go. Her character's been at the heart of major storylines including sexual assault, murder and family drama. Executive producer Ben Wadey's promised an unmissable exit for Linda, calling her a classic EastEnders icon. The latest news updates are on our website, beat102103.com.
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2: Firstly, in Gaelic Games, the All-Ireland Senior Camogie Final at Croke Park is moments away. Cork and defending champions Galway renew their rivalry with the O'Duffy Cup on the line. Cork and Galway go head-to-head for the All-Ireland Senior Camogie Championship at Croke Park there, and the Rebels have revenge in mind and beat the defending champions by 7 points when the sides met earlier in this year's championship. That gets underway at 4:15. Elsewhere, Armagh were crowned junior champions earlier on, beating Cavan 17 points to 15, and Antrim are intermediate champions following their 122-11 point win over Laois. In soccer, Waterford have a commanding lead over Bohemians this afternoon in the Premier Division. They lead 3-0 at the break thanks to a brace from Padraig Amond and another from Tommy Lonergan. There's a Dublin derby then to come a bit later on. St Patrick's Athletic make the short trip to Tulca Park to take on 5th seed Shelburne with kick-off at 5 o'clock. And finally, in golf, Ireland's Áine Dunnigan is 5th on the final day of the London Championship. She's 14 under par on back 9. Anna Huang from Canada is the one to catch on 21 under par rather, and one shot clear of the chasing pack.
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2: Mostly cloudy with a few sunny spells in the south, highs of 16 to 25 degrees. I'm Lily, more in an hour.
14: Bawat Lum, I want to know, have you ever been to a fortune teller, a psychic, a mystic? Lily just told us about her trip.
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14: And I have to know if there's Niamh Modini in the southeast who have been to a fortune teller and found out stuff and it's come true. Annie Scalta, if we fortune tellers, get in touch, 0851029103. We'll come back to that. Treat. On our run, it's Mo Sicortna, Kingfisher, the Sun Will Never Settle.
15: My heart, it has been broken by who I cannot tell.

0: Lucy Musgraves, like a dry spell, music to down a girl beat. Feels like kind Lily. So Lily has seen a fortune teller.
1: Yeah.
0: Just ran into him in KFC while she was getting her load, her lunch. And I asked if you had any experience with a fortune teller. Well, via the kind Janine, August 8th, with the experience Janine had.
2: Firstly, she was able to tell me stuff that only my family would have known. She said, there's a family member pregnant. Now, they're only after finding out, she said, in the last maybe couple of days. And,
0: I don't know why that stopped playing. Hang on, we'll play Janine's clip again.
2: Firstly, she was able to tell me stuff that only my family would have known. She said, there's a family member pregnant. Now, they're only after finding out, she said.
0: Okay.
1: Poor Janine.
0: Poor Janine. We'll have to
1: tell
0: her off.
1: We'll have to tell her ourselves.
0: Yeah. So she said, there was a family member who had found out that they were pregnant. And obviously, like, Janina herself was like, well, I don't know who they're talking about because I'm not pregnant.
1: Yeah.
0: And Trey Shin, she had a conversation with her Jahar, her brother, who revealed that his wife was pregnant. Mm-hmm. She said that the fortune teller was able to describe to a T what her future partner would look like in terms of even the work clothes that he wore. And the person said that she would be on the roads again, like Kerami, that she would be driving in 4 months' time, and that is what happened.
1: I think that's mad. Like, how, even right, the brother having the baby, like, with his partner. Like, how is someone meant to know that?
0: See, I'm quite skeptical because I think if you said to anybody, oh, like, Tadina Owen, there's someone you know who's pregnant, I think everybody would know someone who's pregnant.
1: I know. Look, I do get the whole, like, skepticism around it, but, like, there is just, like, it's just nitty gritty stuff, though, like. And, like, the fact he is, like, the fortune teller said to her, it was like, you know, like, they're only after finding out, like, that's, do you not think that matches up, like?
0: I think so. Visa Count Fuishin Le Ki Barry.
1: Oh.
0: For, right. So,
1: yeah.
0: Like, I asked him, you know, do you, whatever.
1: Yeah.
0: And he was like, they just do what I do and they call it something different. So, like, you know, Isfader Lesh, he can get, like, someone's credit card details out of them. Just from mentalism,
1: do you get me?
0: So like Darlumsa ton like fortune tellers Kasula Shin. But I'd love to hear more. Like, have you seen one? Have you had a positive experience, a negative experience? 0851 29103 anyway, August Gurma August Lajanine. Unfortunately, technical errors. Clip just didn't play. Maybe it was spooky. Maybe the fortune teller didn't want to talk bad about him. Anyway, we'll get back to that. August Nismo Kyol Ray is on the way.
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0: is my husband on beat? August, Peter, you've been to a fortune teller and asked that question. Call Will on my fire. When is he coming? We're talking about fortune tellers, August, psychics. This is Trish Lily, right? Lily from Beat News. She's KFC. And she ran into a guy who gave her a fortune reading, and everything came true. So I'm a little bit like on the fence about all of this stuff. And I wanted to know, on Yaki Turiv, could he a fortune teller? So Christina, Dorchi, Michelle went to a lady who read tea leaves. She told me loads of stuff galore. That was exact. Even down to a conversation I had with my mom about plants for the garden. Okay. August Stewart, she was able to say about an object in my neighbour's garden that was an eyesore. Now, is that true talent or is that a talent for using Google Earth? I'm not sure. If you have Nismo Shkelta, if you have any Shkelta about going to see fortune tellers, psychics, Aberlum, let me know. WhatsApp 0851 829 103.
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0: Bajor, more credit to the crystals, like his cards and manifestation. You can use psychic powers to win the cash machine. That would be great, wouldn't it? Because the jackpot is the biggest ever in the history of Irish radio. Aisle Shin. 3,000 euro. I'm not even sure I'm saying it right, Osqueilga. 311,000 euro, all up for grabs, August 21st. Guaranteed jackpot, Arish. All that money going to someone tax-free if you want it. You know what to do? Copy two. Your name. You enter. You need to get your name into the draw. Two ways you can play. You can call text. 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And your deadline is 3 o'clock. And Taino Law is for me, Lunasa. August 21st is your cutoff point, 3 o'clock. After that, we dial a number at random generated by the cash machine. You have five rings to answer, and you just say the money, baby. 311,000 euro. Keep that mind. 11 11 11 11, it's like that magic number. 311,000 euro if you want to come and get it. 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
1: Beat

0: Massive hour on Austin Sarah Shakata, actually. Big hit last summer, wasn't it? Calvin Harris, I guess Clementine Douglas, Blessings Are Beat. I'm here looking up the Irish word for fortune teller so I can talk about this. Ban Fasa, new Fire Fasa. It's Music Day Downig, a bilingual show, and we are talking about Dini Fasa, I suppose, fortune tellers, psychics. This is all after Lily shared. She bumped into her fortune tellers, KFC, and I suppose Dinis Shea Nismo Ruddy, he told her even more stuff that he thinks is going to happen in her future. He's already told her stuff that's come true. Had a lady text me that she went to a woman who read tea leaves, August Biancarticus. She predicted some correct things. I've always been sceptical. So, an anonymous WhatsApp here. Michelle, Cuig Michelle August Macara, my friend and I went to one for a laugh, okay? V on Psychic Godona. For her, he was like awful for her friend, so only gave the girl's first name, just like didn't give anything else. Och, for her own experience, he was like Uwadni's fire, so he named specific people, situations and dates. Some of the stuff happened that same week. She said, I made a list and put it away, and since then a lot of things that he said have happened. Not vague things that could apply to anybody, but like a specific person is going to do a specific thing on this date. I'm not sure what I believe in anymore. Oh my god. Neither am I, Tréasna Scéalta Sin, I have to say. Now, Máta Simigut, if you have an interest in all of these things, psychic and crystals and tarot cards and fortune tellers, there's a podcast I need to recommend to you. I'll tell you about that. Again, Cooper and Lomage, I'll get more music on. Becky Hill is on the way.
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Odeline, Music Day Downing. August way back when, massive. Okay, Michelle and Shaw. August Tommy to count if we fortune tellers, psychics. August Roddy Casula Shin. I've had a lot of scalta about your experiences, but I wanted to remind you that Mota Simeon, if you're interested in anything to do with the mystic, the holistic, the crystals, the tarot cards, the manifestation, you know, the psychics, the fortune tellers, to Beat Podcast agwing. We've an original Beat Podcast and it's called Mystic and Holistic. And it's basically an investigation into all of that, August. Like, Cain Fogg will Gen Z so drawn into crystals and cards? Why is it more popular now? And is there substance to it? Or a lot of charlatans out there? To Cúig Sreanna Ann, there's 5 episodes. You can find it on our website. Just Google Mystic and Holistic Beat and it'll come up. Rinna Jade Mara, Jade, who worked here, did it. And she was very into all of that kind of stuff. So it really comes from like an objective viewpoint. I actually do an interview on it as well and give my own experience of na Ruddy a Harla Lum, some of the stuff that happened to me when I went to see a fortune teller. Let's just say it wasn't a positive experience. Anyway, Taylor Nidaline, Mystic and Holistic Beat, if you want to listen to that podcrail, that podcast. Nismo Kiola Nish, the lady who keeps giving us the gift of the best music. Beyonce has a new single out, short Morning Dew Donker Beat.

0: tell you something for nothing. There's galore Manoa Aoun, and they'd have high hopes of dating him. Role model is Annam Doe. His name is Role Model. He is the new big thing in country. He's basically the country version of, like, Harry Styles. He's absolutely galling. I don't mind saying so myself. Agus tá sé ag teacht go dtí a bailiú Clia. He is coming to the Three Arena on Fiorish Cúin, so next February. And I can see from Ticketmaster inish that resale tickets are available. So if you want to be getting down to High Hopes 3000, take your Ticketmaster inish. Maybe you could get yourself some tickets to go and see a Role Model. Michelle on show, a Tón Grian Fosig Tanav, and the hits. They're just going to say it hot as well. Coming up, got some Ella Langley, Choosing Texas, Nismo Country Music, and Silva Bumpa on tonight. It's all on the way here. Beat.
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11: Good evening, I'm Lily. The Justice Minister has confirmed Daniel Kinahan will face charges of directing an organised crime organisation when he returns to Dublin this evening. The alleged gang boss is due to land at Casement Aerodrome in Baldonnell at around 6:30. Molly O'Connor is there.
12: Justice Minister Jim O'Callaghan and his counterpart in the United Arab Emirates have today released a joint statement praising those involved in bringing Daniel Kinahan back to Ireland. Minister O'Callaghan says today's extradition from Dubai sends a clear message that suspected perpetrators of serious and organised crime will find no safe haven from justice. As part of a major high-security operation, Mr Kinahan is being flown from the UAE on the new government jet. Upon his arrival this evening, he's set to be taken straight to the Criminal Courts of Justice under armed escort to be charged before the Special Criminal Court. Molly O'Connor at Casement Aerodrome in Baldonnell.
11: 9 people have been injured in a two-car collision on the M50. It happened after a car was driven the wrong way down the motorway at around 5:30 this morning. Leah Doherty reports.
13: Gardaí say 8 teenage boys were in a car which was travelling northbound on the southbound carriageway of the M50. The car collided with another vehicle while driving down the up ramp at junction 12. All 8 of the passengers were taken to hospital for treatment and one of them remains in critical condition. The driver of the other vehicle, a man in his 20s, was also taken to hospital with serious injuries. The section of the M50 from junction 12 to junction 11 southbound remains closed with local diversions in place. Gardaí say investigations are ongoing and are appealing for witnesses to come forward.
11: Benjamin Netanyahu has rejected a 15-point peace plan for Gaza put forward by Donald Trump's administration. The Israeli Prime Minister says troops won't be withdrawn from the enclave until Hamas fighters are fully dismissed. However, the militant groups say Israel needs to halt attacks before they will implement the agreement on their weapons. It's irresponsible to restore the full excise duty on fuel, according to Sinn Féin. The levy was reduced earlier this year to help offset rising prices due to the war in Iran. It's due to be brought back next month, sparking fears of higher prices at the pumps. Conor McGuinness, Sinn Féin spokesperson for Rural Affairs and Waterford TD, says the government are busy enjoying their time off from the dole.
4: A really irresponsible action by government that seems to be asleep at the wheel, that seems to want to cement in these increases and then kind of go away whistling for a couple of weeks.
11: And some Taylor Swift songs have been removed from social media videos posted by Donald Trump's campaign team. The singer-songwriter backed the US president's former Democratic rival Kamala Harris in the 2024 election. That led Mr. Trump to say he hated her in an online post. Dozens of artists, including Sabrina Carpenter and Ariana Grande, have called on his administration not to use their songs also. The latest news updates are on our website, beat102.com.
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11: It's half-time in the All-Ireland Senior Camogie Championship at Croke Park. Galway are leading 9 points to 7. Caoimhe Kelly and Niamh Nyland with 2 points each in the half. Elsewhere, Armagh have been crowned All-Ireland Premier Junior Camogie Champions after overcoming Cavan in a thrilling final. And Antrim are heading back to the All-Ireland Senior Camogie Championship after beating Laois 122 to 11 points in the intermediate final. To soccer, Waterford have caused a big upset in the League of Ireland Premier Division this afternoon. They've beaten Bohemians 3-1 at the RSC as they continue to battle against a relegation scrap. Podergammond with a brace while Tommy Lonergan scored the other. A Dublin derby is just kicking off at Tulca Park. Shelburne are playing host to St Patrick's Athletic, with the visitors looking to take control of second place in the table. And finally in golf, Anna Huang was the winner of the London Championship today. She finished on 22 under par and 2 shots clear. Aoife Donegan, who had been third at one point, ended up finishing 10th on 10 under par.
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11: Mostly cloudy this afternoon with a few sunny spells in the south. Highest temperatures of 16 to 25 degrees. I'm Lily. More in an hour.
0: Okay, Michelle and Shaw, let's get rid of all the Sunday scaries with the best music, Anish.
1: On Beat.
0: Shaw, a dance anthem that I can't get out of my playlist. Silva Bumpa on tonight, Anish.

0: Georgina Egan and Ye Garvishin on our on as far as Sarah Shaw. She said it's her favourite summer song so far. I do think it is absolutely a drop of sunshine. From DJ Hugel, moving to the sun. It's music to Downig, Fitrita Kuig. Hope you're well. How would you like to bag a big goodie bag? So in you, as you can tell, I'm doing some bilingual presenting. But I think I need some help introducing a song on Féidearlach Cowrú. A Hurtdom. Would you be able to help me maybe introduce a song? But here's the thing. You'd have to do it Oscuilge. Are you up for it? I'd love particularly to hear from any Páistí in the southeast. Maybe you could be the DJ in you and you could introduce a song on a beat. So here's what you would have to do. You would have to send me a WhatsApp voice note and just say, Sho Justin Bieber or beat. And Féidearlach é sin a dhéanamh. Would you be able to do that for me? Sho Justin Bieber or beat. Beidar, you could get mum or dad to help you send the WhatsApp voice note to me and then I could play it on the radio and you could be the DJ. What do you think? Sho Justin Bieber or beat. That's all you have to send to me on a WhatsApp voice note. You do that and you can be the DJ. And the best DJ will win the beat goodie bag. 0851 29103. I'll give you a few minutes to give a go at it and I'll get more music on. Gracie Abrams at Chalk News.
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0: Casa album, New A Daughter From Hell, Gracie Abrams' Look At My Life. I asked for little DJs in the southeast to introduce the song Os Gaeilge, already getting some great messages. If you want to have a go, you just need to say Shut Justin Bieber or Beat and send it to me on a WhatsApp voice note and you could be the DJ.
1: Summer Cash Machine.
0: We will get back to that. Taimi Dirash Kadishin, Tarish on Nuakt, Istaoktukti. The Beat Summer Cash Machine. Have you heard? It's the biggest jackpot we have had in the history of Irish radio. €311,000. It's so big. I don't really know how to say it, Os Gaeilge. I'm not going to lie. I'm not Lifa. I think it's 3K because I hain't dig Mila Euro. Maybe someone can confirm that. Anyway, it's mind-blowing money. I can't win it. You can. Conas a Vuaktue. Well, you have to get your name into the draw. And then, if we ring you on Friday, August 21st, you just have to say the amount. That's how you win it. And you need to get your name into the draw now before you forget. So, two ways you can enter, right? Is Féidirlat, text a hiol cooing. You can enter by text. 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Get your entry in river at 3 o'clock on Tainula Spiha Mi Lunasa. So you have until Friday, August 21st, 3 p.m. to enter. After that, one number picked at random. We could be calling you. You gotta answer within five rings. I'll just call you to a made arrogant raw. You just say the amount. You can say it in English. No pressure. €311,000. Big money, baby. Big dreams. If you wanna make them happen, send the text. Text beat to 57557. Good luck.

0: My body isn't ready. It's Music Day Downing. It's a beat, Michelle on Shaw, August, via Zig Raw, that I would like some kauru in you. I would like some help introducing the tracks. So I asked if anyone would like to be the DJ for Oscuilga and introduce a Justin Bieber song. And let me tell you, the DJs in the Southeast, Toshid Gahintok, Aishla Melissa.
1: Shut Justin Bieber, Airbeat.
0: Furfa. Gaeilge Furfa, absolutely perfect Irish Melissa. That was Eintuck or Fodge. Then Aishla Josh. Hello, can we hear Josh?
2: Dear Grit Beat is Misha Josh. August is Justin Bieber air on beat.
0: Josh, that was absolutely gahaling. And if it's the same Josh I'm thinking of, Josh once wrote me a letter, which I still have at home because it is one of the loveliest things I've ever received in my radio career. Now, Vijay on a jacker, Buator, a pioca. It was very hard to choose a winner in you, but I have decided to go with Lil Miss Whitney.
1: Shut Justin Bieber, air beat.
0: Whitney, V2, Eintuck or Fodge, pronunciation, fuckle. Encouragement, enthusiasm. You won it, baby. Show Justin Bieber.

0: as introduced by the wonderful Whitney there, Justin Bieber, August Sorry, Music to Downiger Beat. I do feel like I have to say sorry to Broner and myself because Melissa, or Michaela, sorry, I didn't realise, was the one who sent me another message. So Michaela had introduced Justin Bieber. I did get your name wrong. And also, it's Michaela's Breathlaw, so I feel extra bad. Law Breha Honadit, Michaela. She is Ni Vlina Deet, only 9 years old today. And just a reminder that Michaela's Gaeilge was also perfect.
1: Shut Justin Bieber Airbnb.
0: So that is some incredible Irish for someone who's only 9 years old. Hope you have a fabulous birthday, Michaela, from Antibrodoran. Okay, let's crack on. Niamh Mo Keol, David Guetta, Rihanna on the way, and Dermot Kennedy Kamala Shin.
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throwing it back. Best Naughties Vibes, David Guetta, August Rihanna, Who Is That Chick, August Herr Kulachu and Jat Nuacht. The great news, the gods have answered us. Rihanna is working on new music. Well, Darla A$AP Rocky anyway, he revealed, her partner A$AP Rocky revealed that she's been working on new Kyoel, and it has been deeply in us since we had any new music from her. Apart from, you know, like a Smurf song or something. So, Tomeig to new Gamore Leshin. Anyway, if you love those throwbacks, Beg Misha Arasher be throwbacks. From 10 to 11 tomorrow morning, you'll get all of those throwback hits. But for now, let's take one from recent Blina. This girl, it's insane what she managed to do. She wrote, recorded and produced this song all by herself. And it's a smash. Shall Kenya Grace, Erbeat, Agashin Strangers.

0: Olivia Rodrigo, Airbeat, and I think it's anything but a stupid song. I'm obsessed with it. Also, album new, You Seem Pretty Sad for a Girl So In Love. It is fantastic. And something I often do is walk around the house, said Conna, right? And ní féidirlim, Conna, I'm just going to put it out there. Like, especially trying to sing that song, I sound like I'm swinging a bag of cats against the wall, do you know? So, listen, Aisla Shin, which is what I've discovered. You can go onto YouTube and people upload karaoke versions in a lower key of popular songs. So, Cadi Yarname Arare, I was sitting on the couch trying to sing that song in a lower key to my cat. Yes, that's how much of a loser I am. But I was having a great time. I just love it, Olivia Rodrigo, and I love her new album. I think it's in the running for the Grammy, to be honest. Okay, I'll stop talking because I need to let you go. Tommy Creighton, Anish, Big Me a Rat on a Day Clock. I'll be back for Beat Throwbacks tomorrow morning. But Kirsten Matty Mara is on the way next with music for the rest of your Sunday evening. Have a great one. And I'll talk to you tomorrow. Ciao. Are you ready?
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13: Good evening, I'm Lily. The Justice Minister has confirmed Daniel Kinahan will face charges of directing an organised crime organisation when he returns to Dublin this evening. The alleged gang boss is due to land at Casement Airdrome in Baldonnell at around 6:30. Molly O'Connor is there.
14: Justice Minister Jim O'Callaghan and his counterpart in the United Arab Emirates have today released a joint statement praising those involved in bringing Daniel Kinahan back to Ireland. Minister O'Callaghan says today's extradition from Dubai sends a clear message that suspected perpetrators of serious and organised crime will find no safe haven from justice. As part of a major high security operation, Mr. Kinahan is being flown from the UAE on the new government jet. Upon his arrival this evening, he's set to be taken straight to the Criminal Courts of Justice under armed escort to be charged before the Special Criminal Court. Molly O'Connor at Casement Aerodrome in Baldonnell.
13: 8 teenage boys and a man in his 20s have been injured in a two-car crash on the M50. It happened between Junction 12 and 11 southbound at around 5:30 this morning. Leah Doherty reports.
2: Gardaí say the teenage boys were in a car which was driven the wrong way down the motorway and collided with another vehicle. The collision happened while driving down the up ramp at Junction 12. All eight of the passengers were taken to hospital for treatment and one of them remains in a critical condition. The driver of the other vehicle was also taken to hospital with serious injuries. Gardaí say investigations are ongoing and are appealing for witnesses to come forward.
13: Benjamin Netanyahu has rejected a 15-point peace plan for Gaza put forward by Donald Trump's administration. The Israeli Prime Minister says troops won't be withdrawn from the enclave until Hamas fighters are fully disarmed. However, the militant groups say Israel need to halt attacks before they will implement the agreement on their weapons. Sinn Féin says there's too much global and domestic uncertainty right now to restore the excise duty on fuel. It was reduced earlier this year in an attempt to combat the rising prices at the pumps and is now due to come back next month. It's feared petrol and diesel prices could rise to €2.20 a litre as a result. Waterford TD Conor McGuinness and Sinn Féin spokesperson for rural affairs says people use more fuel after the summer.
3: We were talking about households that are really hard pressed in the grips of a cost of living crisis that seems to have only been worsening over the last number of years. And we're talking about a time, forgive me, as a parent, as somebody living in rural Ireland, going back to school, a time where people are going to be doing more journeys, where the weather is going to be getting worse, where energy costs and energy spend is going to be increasing. We're talking in that context.
13: And some Taylor Swift songs have been removed from social media videos posted by Donald Trump's campaign team. The singer-songwriter backed the US president's former Democratic rival Kamala Harris in the 2024 election. That led Mr. Trump to say he hated her in an online post. Dozens of artists, including Sabrina Carpenter and Ariana Grande, have called on his administration not to use their songs. The latest news updates are on our website, beat102103.com.
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13: Firstly, in Gaelic games, Cork have gained revenge on Galway by winning the All-Ireland Senior Camogie Final at Croke Park. They were made dig deep for a one-point victory. It finished 2-14 to 19 points. Elsewhere, Armagh have been crowned All-Ireland Premier Junior Camogie Champions after overcoming Cavan in a thrilling final. And Antrim are heading back to the All-Ireland Senior Camogie Championship after beating Laois 122 to 11 points in the intermediate final. To soccer, Waterford have caused a big upset in the League of Ireland Premier Division this afternoon. They've beaten Bohemians 3-1 at the RSC as they continue to battle against relegation scrap. Padraig Amond with the brace and Tommy Lonergan scored the other. The second half is just about to get underway in the Dublin Derby at Tulga Park. St. Pat's lead Shelburne 2-0. And finally in golf, Anna Huang was the winner of the London Championship today. She finished on 22 under par and 2 shots clear, while Anya Dunnigan, who had been third at one point, ended up finishing 10th on 10 under par.
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13: Largely dry tonight with clear spells and a few spots of light rain or drizzle. Lows of 8 to 13 degrees. I'm Lily. That's all from the newsroom today. Kirsten continues next.
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0: Styles, Dance No More, playing here on Beat. I will be dancing no more because I'm still not over altogether now last weekend. I'm getting older, and I know that's obvious, but like, I'm feeling it, okay? Because I did one night, and I'm still not the better of a lad, still shook. I've got great memories though. It was absolutely brilliant, and I can't wait to do it all again. But yeah, I will be dancing no more for another while. Let's keep the music going. Up next, it's Bella Kay.
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Bella Kay, I love it, I love it, I love it, playing here on Beat. Got some Benson Boone on the way with Sorry I'm Here for Someone Else, but first here's Jazzy and Calvin Harris. It's called Satisfy.

0: Dance playing here on Beat. Got some Avicii and Aloe Black on the way with the throwback. Right after, a bit of Play Irish, Kingfisher, The Sun Will Never Settle plays next.
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Avicii and Aloe Black, a throwback for you. It's called Wake Me Up here on Beat. Now we've got some brand new Play Irish. Ava Summers will be with you very shortly to bring you more Play Irish, but I'm going to get this one on for you first. Haha, Ava, I got here first. This is Khaki Kid with Easy Does It on Beat. Don't tell her I said that. I'll do it.

loving that track this summer from Florence Road. It's called Hanging Out to Dry in a Place here on the Beat. We continue with the music in the next hour. I'm kicking it off with a bit of Becky Hill. It's going more and more and more. Plays next.

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Corey with Whisper, another summer banger from him. He actually never lets us down. Let's keep the music going. This is a bit of Play Irish. It's Aaron Rowe with Please Don't Hate Me.

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0: 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Got some Coldplay coming up shortly with A Head Full of Dreams. Right after Silver Bumper, the latest one from them plays next.
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0: Her voice sounds like velvet. If velvet was a sound, I think it would be Sienna Spiro's voice. That is Great Expectation and it plays here on Beat. We continue with the music. Up next, it's Kygo, Khaled and Griffin with Save My Love.
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Olivia Rodrigo with Drop Dead here on Beat. Now let's get on something brand new. I've been trying to learn the TikTok dance thing to this, and I'm not very good at it, I'm not going to lie. This is DJ Goja and Jason Derulo, Melody as well. It's called Me Chico here on Beat.

0: That is Cat's Eye, their latest one. It's called Animal, and it finishes off the show for me this evening. I'm Kirsten. It's been a pleasure keeping you company on this Sunday evening. I'll be back with you next week. We'll be back on Saturday with Saturday Night Anthems. So until then, I will chat to you. Ava Summers is up next with Irish Beats. Don't go anywhere.
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0: It is 8 o'clock on a Sunday evening. You know what that means. Ava Summers with you, keeping you company until 10 p.m. and bringing you 2 hours of non-stop Irish tunes. Got the latest one from Cameron Watson on the way. It's called Secrets and it's absolutely class. But first, I saw this one live at ATN last weekend and I've been obsessed with it ever since. And it just so happens that it's at number 10 on our homegrown charts this week. It's the Mary Wallopers, the latest from them. It's called Landlord's Demise even. Landlord's Demise. On Irish Beats.
10: The last lord was left living in his manor house so grand, the empire had forgotten him.

new music from Kilkenny's 49th and Main, teaming up with an up-and-coming producer called Houghton. Brand new music, it's called Pulse on Irish Beats. Got some Moncrief on the way, the latest from him after this. It's Tegan Nolan, Just Friends.

You're righteous to the point where you'd just rather be alone. So here's a loan. We're both headstrong, no compromise.

that is Aaron Rowe. He was recently announced to be playing at EP this year. There's some incredible Irish acts if you're heading up that way, because wow, wow, wow. CMAT and Amble and Aaron Rowe, and not to mention all the like smaller up-and-coming bands that are playing there too. Oh, I just love to see Irish names on the up and up. Speaking of, this guy released his EP this week and it hit number 6 in the overall Irish charts, and it hit number 1, straight to number 1, on the Irish Homegrown Records. Now that is absolutely incredible. It's the latest from Waterford's Dave Lofts. This is my favourite song on it, I'm not going to lie. It's his latest release. It's called I'm All Yours and it is absolutely gorgeous. Check it out.

one of the most underrated Irish bands at the moment. That is the Florentinas. With The Scary Thing Is, you're listening to Irish Beats. And if there's anything you want to hear, you have to keep it Irish. You have to keep it Irish. Let me know what it is. It's 085 1029 and 103. Got some Roll Burn on the way with At Least I Tried. But first, time to bring it back a little bit more local. This is from George Lyne, Something's in the Water on Beat.

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absolutely blew the roof off ATN. That is number 9 on the homegrown charts this week. It is Kneecap and Smugglers and Scholars. Got some Dermot Kennedy on the way. But first, this is the latest from Taylor D. Now, when she was posting about this, I was kind of concerned because all of her posts were saying goodbye. But it turns out that's just the name of the song. It's brand new, hot off the press. Taylor D. It's Goodbye on Beat.

0: cold night. I expect she'll never leave my mind. And I walk round broken, skeptical, hoping one day she'll return to my side.
1: The latest from Dermot Kennedy, a brand new entry on the Homegrown charts, in at number 7. It's called Honest. It's absolutely honest. It's beautiful. I kind of have a lump in my throat listening to that. Got some Davy Lines on the way, bringing it close to home, County Wexford. But first, I'm going to continue with our Homegrown charts. In at number 6 this week is this guy. It's Niall Horan. Teaming up with Miles Smith on this. It's Drive Safe on Beat.

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0: right back with some Leah Hart. That is Happy. You're wrapping up the first hour here on Irish Beats, but don't go anywhere. I've got another whole hour of tunes on the way. Kicking it off with a band I can only confess to slightly forgetting about. I won't say I forgot about them, but I just haven't listened to them in so long. Belters Only, on the way.
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1: 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This is Irish Beats with Ava Summers.
0: It is 9 o'clock on a Sunday. You're listening to Irish Beats. It's Ava Summers with you, bringing you another hour of back-to-back Irish tunes and what I can only describe as belters. Belters only. This one is high in the moment, Beat.

Our Play Irish track of the week from last week, that is the latest from Ahmed with Love. It is called Ace and it absolutely slaps. And in case you're listening to it and going, oh yeah, I kind of recognise part of that, it's from Galvanized by the Chemical Brothers, which just so happens to be one of my favourite songs ever. So how did he know that? I wonder. Anyway, got some Fia Moon on the way. The latest from her is called Analog, and I haven't heard from her in a hot minute, so I'm very excited to be playing this. But first, this is hot off the press this week from Misha and the Bear. They're making some serious waves. This is called Evil, and they are absolutely insanely good. Check this out.

0: me a little bit of limoncello. That is Meet Me Halfway on Irish Beats. I've got loads of tunes coming up from some of my favourite up-and-coming artists. Got some Reluctant Bob and the Lonely Lovers. It's a name and a half, but they deserve it. Just Love on the way after Celine Lawrence. Punchline plays next.
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absolutely obsessed with that guy. He's from Waterford. His name is Cody. And that is Aquarius on Irish Beats. I love his videos where he's like singing his songs on the train beside random people. It's very cute. Right, let's get back to business. Number 3 on the homegrown charts. This is Calvin Harris and Jazzy with Satisfied.

0: 2 on the homegrown charts this week. It's Ambo with The Swell, which means there can only be one song that I've outdone them. Yep, she's still at number one this week, and I'm not surprised with the amount of airplay it's getting and how much everyone is loving it. Kirsten Matabar was only telling me today that it's actually her favourite Kingfisher song, which doesn't surprise me either. It's absolutely gorgeous. This is The Sun Will Never Settle, your homegrown charts number one once again this week from Kingfisher.
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0: Snow Patrol wrapping up Irish Beats with a classic that is called Out in the Dark, our final tune for this evening. I'm Ava. Thanks so much for coming and hanging out with me. I will be back with you tomorrow from 6 p.m. for Beats Most Wanted and The Takeover. But Idaron Darling, 2 hour, look after yourself, look after the people around you. Toga Bugge, I'll be talking to you tomorrow. Don't go anywhere though, because Louise Cantlin is on the way with Hit Truck and a Heron next.
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12: Steve, Lumps Jess Spencer, lads. On to our hit 30 na hair and on shocked and show. August tell me your beat, my big mudge, a core of sheath. The truck Aaron is mo on shocked and show to your August along Kildin's gutter and Velox Clornew. Big mudge, a tussu, a give her a truck of the Gracie Abrams, the Goopla Nomade, all care deuce. So on top Kuig on shocked and shakacha.
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12: 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I give her a Kuig, Becky Hill, the more.
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0: Overdose, later La Dance. 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To album new Aki, Daughter from Hell, August Tommy and Ra. Igtulsu on Clornish, Shion Single More, also an album new. 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
0: Major Gamay, Calvin Harris, August Jazzy, Lakeela, Egg Ibrahim, the Satisfy on Shocked and Shut. No cockpit on Aaron Dowsa, us later dance. People from Ian Talk us on Aaron on since. Akta Shanska Meg, Kyol, us Aaron, Egg Ibrahim, the Shambana Kyol, Kingfisher, the sun will never settle. Well, cúpla seacht nó hin, curtail amach album a deo aici A-pop, agus sé an dara single off an album, agus ceapan gúl sé
1: an hit.
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0: 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And more of it. 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Tommy's Air Ash.
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5: 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And you can't ask for more than that, can you? 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

0: Willem Fwinov on. Yes, dat is dan helemaal aan het zin. Ik heb een koekdag, er hit 30 aan zacht en zo. Sinead Hugel, The Moving to the Sun. 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
0: Dubber Calvin Harris, August Jazzy, Lakayla, Aaron Moore, Austin Down, Kildos, the Sassmali. August Toshanska makes you the Egiver Hain on Shot and Shot. Akan Shot and Shakacha, Fee Slater, Egiver Kuglish on Aaron on Shot. Being Kingfisher, Egdul on Yard Ganyard. So, Bajor makes you the Egiver Hain, the sun will never settle. Well, Anish, Banakyol, Ella, us Aaron. Florence Road, Augustashi, the Xenomanish, a giver a Caherdeg, hanging out to dry.
2: 14.

0: Shaw. 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
0: 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To glory in talk to Becky Hill. So, could we more ag Ibrahim? 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Hit me in ra le role model, nor hula me an Aaron Moore, who Sally when the wine runs out, or TikTok. 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

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Kingfisher le The Sun Will Never Settle an sin ar Hit 30 na hÉireann. 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An Aaron dousa as an nóthair le 54 Ultra. 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

0: Karen on Sin, give her dough. 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On Shachtan Shatter hit 30 in the Hern, August Lumps Jess Spencer on Shu. A curve she is in the truck Aaron is Mo, on Shachtan Shatter hit 30 August. Tomwich Bjognok, Ig Ivrahain, Akardus. Shay on top debt on Shachtan Shah.
1: Shu eats in the Jet hits is Mo on Shachtan Shah.
2: Number 10.
0: Let me be you. Sunny Federa, let me be in your arms.
2: 9.
0: Silver Bumper on tonight.
2: 8.
0: Role Model. High Hopes 3000.
2: 7.
0: Jazzy. Invisible.
2: 6.
0: Calvin Harris dog is Jazzy. Satisfy.
2: 5.
0: Slater. Dance.
2: 100,000
3: years or more.
0: Kingfisher. The sun will never settle.
3: The will still be painted on the cool Britannia skies. And
2: on 3.
0: Another. Talk to you. Femi. Noble. August, they give her a hand on Shachtan Shah, on Aaron is Mo. The Tear is Shil A, on Banry and Sedan Kjeldaus, Becky Hill. Lishan Glore Alanaki. Ixhenum Nisher hit 30 in a heron. Give her a hand, Lamore, more.
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1: Did you hear the new song from Dermot Kennedy? Er hula tu on Tyrone Nua o Dermot Kennedy? 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
0: Go on, try it. 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

0: Five Counties, One Station. You are listening to Beat on this Sunday morning, and it is, of course, the Sunday Grill. And you've probably heard about the major public artwork that was commissioned by Tipperary County Council that was unveiled last week at Semple Stadium in Thurles in County Tipperary. It's by Aidan Hart, who is from Kilkenny, County Kilkenny. And it's quite an interesting artwork that's at Semple Stadium. But interesting and artwork go hand in hand with you, Aidan, don't they? You're very welcome to the Sunday Grill.
1: How are you doing? Thanks for having me.
0: Would you agree with that?
1: Well, definitely. I think there's no point in doing it unless you're, trying to do something original, I think.
0: Yeah, and we'll talk about the Pooka in a few minutes' time. But when we talk about what's at Semple Stadium now, what you were commissioned to do.
1: Yeah, well, the idea was something to celebrate Thurles's and Tipperary generally, the connection between them and the foundation of the GAA and the kind of ongoing tradition, centered around Semple Stadium. Mm-hmm. So like basically they wanted a big sculpture to draw attention to that heritage. And then, it would have been an open competition, like a publicly tendered thing. And myself and other kind of figurative artists, like they were looking for something, figurative figures rather than like an abstract piece. So I'd be familiar with most of the other artists because it's kind of like a select few that work in that style.
0: Of course.
1: Who would have been going for it.
0: You're always in competition with each other, are you?
1: Yeah, friendly competition.
0: Yeah, friendly competition.
1: It's a small group, but basically like the brief was to do something that kind of just something that says something about GAA Gaelic Games is the speed, beauty, and what's distinctive about that sport or football and hurling. And so like what I came up with, my idea was two figures on a male hurler and a female footballer, and they're standing on one kind of base, both kind of erupting from the same spot. They both got the ball and they're kind of reacting differently to the moment that they're in. But it's like, a frozen moment in a exciting game. And it's the idea is it's not, the characters aren't necessarily representing, a famous player or anything. They're kind of like representing just everyone really. And the idea is like maybe, some young lad or young one going by the stadium in the years to come, we'll look at it and say, that could be me someday. That
0: exactly.
1: could be me in Semple Stadium.
0: And that's been a lot of the conversation recently about girls and sport and how they give it up at a certain age. So it is interesting and important to have that representation in our artwork as well, and especially outside Semple Stadium.
1: Yeah, no, the Thurles GAA were keen to have that aspect stressed as well. But it's more like, there's GAA statues around Ireland, all around the place. But generally, you only get a sculpture after you're dead, and so like that's just the way it is. Like so, that the statues around a few around Kilkenny of hurlers and whatnot. But really, like I don't know, for good or for ill, I would say like a female GAA kind of only broke through into the consciousness into, kind of like 90s got bigger in the 2000s and it's established now, but like the big names like I doubt they like they're still going strong, so there's kind of a dearth of female representation in the statues anyway, so this hopefully is the beginning of some more to come.
0: It'll be great, wouldn't it? And tell me the logistics of it, like how long did it take you to create the sculpture? And where do you do that before it goes to Semple Stadium?
1: Yeah, well, it's a long process because the style I'm doing is kind of realistic, so you need to get it kind of everything kind of accurate to an extent. But it's a bronze sculpture, so like every bronze sculpture you would have ever seen would have been probably made in clay to begin with. Like say Jim Larkin up on O'Connell Street standing on the plinth
0: there,
1: or even the O'Connell Monument itself. Like they're both bronze sculptures, so they would have been made in clay, and then so that's you're making like basically a perfect version of it in clay, and then you'd come in and you'd make a mold of that. And that mold eventually would be used in the foundry to pour in molten bronze, which would be then like sort of welded together to make the whole statue. And a piece like this, a piece like our Glet of Fane, you know, it's so big, it would be... well, first off, you make the two figures separate because, you know, kind of you need, they need to have a supporting structure to make them stand up while you're before they're in bronze. And then when you're casting them, like that would have been cast in, you know, a dozen pieces or more different molds, because you just basically the logistics of it. You'd be pouring like the hand or the head or the torso as a separate thing, and then basically you're trying to, you know, make that jigsaw fit together using your original reference, like photographic reference and whatnot of the original clay. I mean, you know, it's the mold is fairly it's fairly faithful, so there's not much that you can go wrong. But you know, with this kind of work, it's a game of inches. Then, like, it's definitely a lot of work in the foundry to get it to the final stage.
0: And does it change color then as time goes on, or when it's out in the different weathers that we get?
1: Yeah, it would. I mean, like bronze is predominantly copper, and so, like, you know, the copper on, I don't know, weather vanes or on your rooftop, you'll often see it going, or even in your buttons, you'll see it going green over time. And that's it, basically. You know, it's called verdigris. So that's the copper oxidizing, like reacting with the oxygen. And it just kind of develops this kind of, I don't know, greenish copper or sea green kind of skin. So that's a natural process which will happen to every bronze statue regardless. Okay. But like with for our Glet of Fane, the one in Turles, we basically used the... we kind of got the jump on it and basically used a green patina to begin with, because you can apply a dark patina or a red patina or, you know, a green patina in this case, like to the raw bronze, and then, you know, apply a wax coating on top of that.
0: Okay.
1: But even so, like over the next couple of decades, you'll find basically sort of the color will kind of settle in, and you'll get like,
0: and as you said, it's called An Glaeth Fhéinne, which is our own games is what it is, and it's the first time a female player has been depicted in a sculpture. You're also known for a quite famous statue right now down through the years. Well, it was unveiled about 4 years ago. Was it called An Púca in County Clare, which has had a second home? Tell us a little bit about that and what happened.
1: Well, it's infamous, more like it. That was my first public commission. So I would have been working away doing little, I studied this kind of medium in Italy to learn how to do it right.
0: And you also worked in a cartoon saloon in Kilkenny, didn't you? So did that come before or after the Italian course?
1: That was before. Like, my first job was directing the Cartoon Saloon's first TV show, which was, you know, great. But I kind of was like, sculpture was always my first love. So when that was done, you know, around 2007, I sort of said, I want to learn, you know, how to do sculpture properly, like classically. And so Italy was a good place to learn that. And then, I would have had a few exhibitions in Dublin. You know, making little pieces, kind of learning the craft of bronze casting and being a better modeler and whatever. And then, these would be small statues. And to work at a large scale, like the one in Turles, like there's no way an individual could really bankroll that, because it's, you know, it's quite expensive. So then in 2021, County Clare advertised looking for a statue for Ennis Diamond. It's a little village beyond Ennis, you know, heading towards the Cliffs of Moher. And they were looking for something to make tourists stop on the way to the coastline. So I proposed a púca, which is an Irish fairy. And my version of it was a horse-headed man dancing a jig. And I won the commission and I made it. And then halfway through, not even before we put it up, halfway through, when I was just about to begin casting it, a picture of it leaked. And next thing, the parish priest in Ennis Diamond got up on the altar at Sunday Mass and denounced it as a pagan idol.
0: And sinister, did he call it sinister as well?
1: He said it was sinister. He said, there's no way, you know, it's over my dead body, it's going up.
0: Oh no, so that and, was that?
1: It was a bit of a disaster. So then there was kind of counter reaction with a whole bunch of people saying, I put up a good photograph of the actual statue and people could see what it was and how, I think people thought it was original. So, you know, a whole bunch of people Daryl Breen and Imelda May and stuff were saying, what's the problem with it? It's an original statue. And then, you know, thankfully it wasn't just celebrities, it was people from Clare as well saying, what's the fuss about? It just went completely mad. And at the end of it, there was these locals did a pop or like a music video of it in which they more or less threatened to blow it up if they'd ever put it up. And they did kind of mock execution of a horse-headed fella. So that was like a bit of a disaster. But then thankfully, another village just 10 miles down the road, Carron in the Burn, they said, you know, if Ennis Diamond don't want it, we'd love it. And that was in the Michael Cusack Centre. It's the birthplace of Michael Cusack, the founder of the GAA.
0: Perfect.
1: So he put, it actually was perfect because, like, you know, Michael Cusack, as well as being, you know, instrumental in bringing back Gaelic games, he was big into the language and the folklore. He was kind of like, him and himself and Douglas Hyde would have been at that. And so, you know, it was a great place for it. And we put it up there and there was a big crowd and it's, been a great success there and people come from all corners of the world to see it.
0: And sometimes negative publicity from a priest is the publicity you need when you're starting out as a sculpture artist, isn't it?
1: Well, I wouldn't have planned it that way, but yeah, it worked out. It worked.
0: Aidan, like, is there anywhere that, like, me as a Joe Soap could buy something of yours, or is it always these big commissions that you're working towards?
1: No, I have, in Sol Art Gallery and the Roisin Lafferty Gallery in Dublin, I have, home-sized pieces that I would do, and they'd be regular folks can buy them.
0: Basically. And what do you find, like, what sort of people buy those? Are they collectors usually, or people who are looking to, you know, interior design a house? What do you find is the sort of people that buy them?
1: Well, people with a few shillings to spare, really, because they're costly enough. But it's funny because more people would buy paintings than would buy sculpture, just as a rule. And it's kind of because, you know, if you can imagine like a painting on your wall, even if you don't love it, it's not taking up your space.
0: Yes.
1: So, and a sculpture, even a little one, it kind of does have a personality in your room and you have to kind of navigate around it. So you really want to be fond of it to take it home.
0: Of course.
1: Yeah. And then, but all sorts, really. Like lots of times, like this interior decorators, like Roisin Lafferty yourself is a pretty famous interior decorator and other decorators like it because I guess my stuff is, you know, imposing and kind of has a maybe an architectural presence that kind of complements nice houses, you know?
0: Lovely stuff. Well, look, people can look at the work that you do, including that new artwork, and that's at FBT Semple Stadium in Thurles, in County Tipperary, which is called Our Own Games by artist Aidan Hart. If you check out Aidan's Instagram, it is Aidan Hart Sculptor, and you'll find details for the website there as well. You'll also see a video of the sculpture in Temple Stadium being put into the outside the stadium as well, and the process of that too, and a lovely picture of On Pooka there in County Clare too. Lots of stuff up there. Aidan, congratulations and thanks a million for joining me on the Sunday Grill this morning.
1: Thanks very much.

0: It's a Sunday. You are, of course, listening to the Sunday Grill here on Beat. And my next guest has many Southeast links, and that has influenced her book. It's called Wandering Wild, Let Nature Be Your Guide. And her name is Laura Kennedy, and she joins me on the Sunday Grill this morning. You're very welcome, Laura.
1: Thank you, Orla. It's lovely to be joining you today.
0: It's lovely to talk to you. You're based in Galway, but you've lots of links to the Southeast, don't you?
1: I do. My mother was from Wexford, and we still have her family home down on the southeast coast. And I've been coming here every summer for my entire life. My grandmother was a Wexford woman as well. And I lived in Waterford for many years also.
0: Gorgeous.
1: So real sense of connection to the southeast.
0: So I hope you've experienced a very sunny southeast heat wave this summer.
1: Oh, it's been fabulous. I've had 2.5 weeks of sunshine and sea swims and, yeah, just enjoying the calm and the lovely pace of life down here. It's been fantastic.
0: It's just fabulous. Let's talk about your book, Wandering Wild, Let Nature Be Your Guide. And what it is about is about a book of nature connection activities, and it's linked to the Celtic calendar and what's available in season, which is very fashionable these days and on trend, but it's a very authentic process for you, isn't it? And what's happening in your own life?
1: Absolutely, Orla. I'm a trained forest school leader, and I worked for years leading groups year-long around Galway, through the woods and along the seashore.
0: Okay.
1: So the book comes from my experience of leading groups and working with groups, and also from my own experience of loving just being out in the natural world. It's been a healing place for me my whole life, and in particular, the last few years, I had to step back from leading groups due to health, a chronic health condition, and in a way, searching to find a way to continue to share the joy and the passion and the knowledge I have around nature connection, I started putting pen to paper. So this book has kind of been a 4-year process,
0: mm-hmm.
1: As a way of honouring and trying to find a bit of value and worth in what I could offer if I couldn't be out there with people, that I could write this book and offer it then. It's an invitation for other people to pick up the helm and to guide and be present and be in nature with their communities, their families, with themselves, with the people that are part of their lives. So it really comes from a deep place of, yeah, deep knowledge and understanding of how precious time in nature is, mm-hmm. and time spent with those we love and care about. It really gives us that opportunity to connect at a more authentic level than maybe when we're connecting through screens or
0: which is
1: in busy, high-paced situations where there's a lot of adrenaline or, you know, attention can be kind of fractured.
0: Mm-hmm.
1: With this, it's all about slowing down, being present where you are, being present with the people you're with, and finding just so much joy in the simplicity of that.
0: So we're early into August. Can you give us an example of your book from that month, from this month, for example?
1: Absolutely. So Lunasa, we're in the season of Lunasa, which would be autumn in the old Celtic calendar, which I know seems counterintuitive because we're all still on summer holidays, mm-hmm. from school and education.
0: But leaves are starting to fall from the trees, I really notice now. Just the odd one.
1: Absolutely. Mm. Yeah. So autumn in Irish would be on four, which also means harvest. So when you start looking at what's around you, you'll see that the blackberries are ripening, the conkers on the trees. You probably notice a lot of farmers out harvesting their crops. So really, when we tune into what's happening in nature, it really is autumnal rather than summer. In this month, I offer an invitation to start some experimenting with shelter building.
0: Okay.
1: Because right now, the weather is pretty okay, but it's a nice time to start experimenting so that if we did ever get caught out in later months where it's that bit cooler and colder, we'd have the knowledge and the experience of how to build up a little bit of protection for ourselves.
0: Okay, that's good. Kids would love that.
1: Yeah. Oh, it's so much fun and it's so simple. The book mostly has activities that really don't require anything more than what you will find when you're out in nature.
0: Mm.
1: The odd one might need something a little more. For instance, I also have ink making as an activity this month. So using the blackberries to create your own ink. You will need to add a little bit of salt and a little bit of vinegar.
0: Okay.
1: So there are things you would need from home.
0: Yeah.
1: And you probably might do this one at home because you'll be mashing up the blackberries to get all of the beautiful juice out. So that's another one for this month, which is really kind of obvious because the blackberries are on the trees.
0: Yeah.
1: I have a lovely game called Bat and Moth in there. I always associate bats with August because mm-hmm. it was always the whole month of August I would spend down here in Wexford as a child. And when we'd be walking in the evenings, the bats would always be flying overhead. And we always had this sense of, oh no, they're going to get stuck in our hair. But I love to tell people, and children in particular, they're not blind, in spite of the saying. They're just really curious.
0: Okay.
1: So while they use their echolocation to navigate, it's purely because it's so dark and so late that it's more... It's better than their eyes would be. You know, they're great eyesight, but in the dark, their echolocation works better.
0: Okay.
1: And then they just swoop slow, low down to your head, not to get tangled in it, but just out of curiosity. Who's this person who's walking around? Who are these people sharing this space with us? And it's a lovely reminder.
0: Are you incorporating a game into that or just...
1: So, yeah, so this is a game called Bat and Moth.
0: Mm.
1: So one person is a bat and they are trying to capture the moth because bats love to eat moths.
0: Ah,
1: so
0: okay.
1: It's a little game based around what's in nature, who
0: okay.
1: we would find.
0: I think that's a game
1: in
0: I
1: our
0: couldn't partake
1: world.
0: In. Both moths and bats completely scare me. I can't even imagine a bat in my hair, to tell you the truth. You've got... such lovely recipes in there as well. Like, there's very children-focused stuff, and it's even, like, almost sad to say that a lot of that stuff that you're talking about are things that we did with as kids, and we've kind of lost the art of doing those things. But it's great to get examples of that in your book. But you've recipes in there too, and crafting and stuff like that.
1: Absolutely. I mean, I wrote this book with the child at the heart of it. But mm-hmm. the reality is there's a child in every single one of us. So I pictured maybe the adults and the children gathering together, reading the book and then going out into the natural world and exploring. But I've also used it in community settings, on mindfulness retreats, in educational settings. It's really appropriate for anybody. I wrote it in such a way that it's accessible to anyone from 0 to 100. Anyone who has any bit of curiosity to get outdoors, this will just act as a little bit, it's an invitation. It just acts as a guide that you can work with as you wish. And as I say also in the book, if you don't end up doing any activity from this book, but that it actually kind of gives you the sense of, oh, maybe I'd like to spend more time in the natural world, that's my job done.
0: Yes.
1: I really just want to give people a little bit more confidence in thinking that the natural world is accessible, that we don't need to know everything, we don't need to be able to name everything. It's really wonderful to be out there and just to wonder about things, mm-hmm. to look at something and go, oh gosh, I wonder how old that oak tree is, or I wonder how many children have climbed through its branches. Or I wonder how many small saplings have grown from its acorns.
0: Mm.
1: We don't need to know the answer to everything. And I think that's a really lovely message for
0: True.
1: Us to share at this time when, instead of going, what was the name of that song that we used to sing? Everyone automatically
0: yes.
1: goes to their phone and
0: yes.
1: Googles it.
0: I've been doing that for the past couple of days. So I need to learn
1: yeah.
0: that as well. It's a lovely
1: yeah.
0: book, and it's a perfect time of year for it as well, because as you said, we're coming into autumn, and I do think that's a time when families and people get out and about and go on forest walks and watch the leaves fall and turn a different colour. So it's a great thing to have for different activities and suggestions month by month, as we said. It's called Wandering Wild, Let Nature Be Your Guide. It's in the Book Centre in Waterford at the moment, isn't it?
1: It is. It's also in the Magpie Collective in Waterford,
0: gorgeous.
1: Which is in the Viking Triangle. You'll find it also in the Book Centre in Kilkenny and the Book Centre in Wexford.
0: Fabulous.
1: And then
0: stuff.
1: It's also available online for anyone who mightn't be able to get to those bookshops directly. Kennys.ie, which is a wonderful bookshop in Galway that ships everywhere in Ireland for free and ships worldwide as well at really reasonable rates. they have it available also.
0: Gorgeous stuff. As I said, it's called Wandering Wild. It's by Laura Kennedy. Lots of Southeast influences on it, thanks to her childhood in Wexford. And we forgot to say you're a Tipperary woman living in Galway. So there's your main Southeast influence as well.
1: Absolutely. When you drive into Tipperary town from Limerick, it actually says, welcome to the sunny Southeast, which
0: there you go.
1: To me, never really, having spent my summers in the true sunny Southeast, that little corner of Wexford, that pocket where we are, where the sun shines constantly.
0: We're very biased, aren't we?
1: And just to say, it's illustrated beautifully by Siva Reid, who lived for years in Kilkenny as well. She's a Kildare woman and back in Kildare now, but spent many years living in Kilkenny.
0: Lovely.
1: So it's beautiful to have that connection with the illustrator as well.
0: Influence. So again, it is Wandering Wild, Let Nature Be Your Guide by Laura Kennedy, and it's in the Book Centre in Waterford, the Magpie Collective, Book Centre in Wexford Town, kennys.ie, if you want to check it out there as well. Laura, thanks a million for joining me this morning.
1: Thanks, Orla. Turn it up.
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0: across the southeast. You're listening to Beat on this Sunday morning. We are looking at festivals happening in August, and there's a lot of them, the Waterford Walls Festival being one of them. It has become such a success story for Waterford City, and this year it runs from August 7th to the 17th. Lynn Ferrari is the marketing manager at Waterford Walls, and she joins me this morning. You're very welcome.
1: Hello, great to have me. Thanks a million, you're very good.
0: Oh, it's lovely to talk to you. Whenever I'm in other parts of the country and I see a big mural, I think of Waterford Walls because I think you're the people who kind of started it all.
1: Yeah, I mean, like we're going 12 years now, which is amazing. We started in Waterford, but we are national now, which is really great.
0: And what do you mean that you're national? National as in commissioning walls, or how does
1: exactly.
0: it work?
1: Exactly. Yeah, so obviously our festival is our big thing that we do every year. It's you know, the kind of the one everyone knows us the best for. But during the rest of the year, we act as a creative agency. We do workshops, outreach programs. We work with local county councils. There's lots going on that we do. So yeah, we've grown, which is amazing, obviously, for us and for Waterford, that something started here on a smaller scale.
0: Oh, I remember interviewing someone about it like 11 or 12 years ago when you said this is the 12th edition. So when it all started, and, you know, the idea behind it was that Waterford had a lot of closed up buildings. So it was in order to add art to them. And it was such a brilliant idea at the time. And it's got so much bigger now.
1: Well, exactly. Yeah. So it originally started as that. And interestingly, we are having a panel talk this Sunday, which talks about how, you know, large scale art can positively impact urban planning and looking at other cities that might have done that. Which is great. We have Dermot Bannon joining us for that. Obviously, architect and TV personality. Mm-hmm. And then we have Ned Brennan from the County Council, which is brilliant, from Waterford County Council, who have been great supporters in what we do. So he'll be able to talk about the positive impact that he has seen us have on Waterford City, along with Christine from Urban Aaron, who's a local designer here, and Holly Piera, who is a national street artist. So it'll be a really interesting talk. And it very much shines a light on our journey as well, and how we've grown and how we've, I guess, represented Waterford in that growth. Okay, so I think that'll be a good one.
0: So that's today. If you go on to wallsproject.ie, actually, you can get tickets there. And it's at 3 o'clock at the Waterford Gallery of Art. You have a great thing today as well, a kids' anti-graph workshop. I've seen these before in the cultural quarter. It's such a good idea. It's from 1 o'clock till 3 o'clock. Tell us about that.
1: Yeah, so we want to get kids out experiencing what we do in the graffiti culture and the urban culture. And I guess, you know, it's a way for them to learn some fundamentals of street art, the theory behind it, how the ideas, you know, are formed, and how much it's very much a process behind the art. So get kids thinking about that from an early age, and getting hands-on and getting to experience how to use spray cans and how to create a piece of art. So that should be really fun. It's outside Phoenix Yard in the creative, the culture quarter.
0: And you have a couple of other workshops like that for kids, don't you, throughout the week?
1: We do indeed. Yeah, we've got two really good workshops, one for kids and one for adults, again, which is fundamentals of spray painting. And they are on the 14th of August. And you can book tickets for those as well. And they're in Pocket Park, which is on Thomas Street beside Downs's Pub.
0: Lovely stuff. So it's not just about, you know, going around and looking at these amazing pieces of art on the wall. You've got so many other things based around street art and graffiti, as you said, during this festival this year.
1: Exactly. We really want to get people out to experience the culture. And we have, I guess, our big event is on in Pocket Park. It's called our Street Party. We will have live painting. So there's some national guys from Ireland coming down for it and some international guys and girls. And they will be painting the whole of the Pocket Park. We have break dancers coming. There'll be rap battles. Obviously, there'll be coffee and we have cookies coming. So there'll be it's a one for the family, definitely, to come check out. But really, all ages. There's something for everyone to enjoy there. But that'll be on for the full day in Pocket Park on Saturday the 15th. So definitely want to check out if you want to kind of get immersed in the culture and kind of see all that it's about.
0: Brilliant. And where is Pocket Park?
1: The Pocket Park is a little hidden gem. It's funny. It is on Thomas Street and it's right next door to Henry Downs. So it's only about a minute or two from...
0: Okay, so right in the city centre of Waterford,
1: exactly.
0: Really.
1: Okay. Yeah, about a minute walk from O'Connell Street.
0: Okay, good stuff. So good to know. And then you have a movie that you're going to show as well.
1: Correct. We are screening a movie. It is called Martha, who was a very well-known street photographer who really blew up the scene as kind of like the first street art blogger. So we're showing her movie in the Waterford Gallery of Art as well, which will be on Tuesday, the 11th of August. So that'll be a nice one. And then we have an artist talk as well with Mr. Sens, he's called. He's very well known in the very much the graffiti. Mm-hmm. There's lots of different styles of street art. He is in very much in the graffiti space. Very well known, has been around a very long time. So if you want to go ask questions and listen to his journey, we try to come up with ways to kind of get people, able to kind of meet these people up close and personal as much as possible. I think people find it a very, interesting space, street art. A lot of people would have thought it as like this underground, hidden graffiti scene. It's no longer that anymore,
0: Do you feel that Waterford walls and now Dublin walls as well have played a part in that? That it's not

0: walking tour that people can take, and you'll be showing some of those murals up close and personal.
1: Yeah, absolutely. It is going every day from our festival hub, which is just behind the Forum in the Glen. So that festival hub will be alive for the whole festival. People can come and grab a drink at the bar. Number 21 are setting up a bar for us here. We'll have DJs. The walking tours will go from there at 4 p.m. every single day. And our guide, Elle, is fantastic, and she's so knowledgeable, and she will bring you around and have a look at some of the new murals being painted, and also some of our, I guess, our hero pieces.
0: Fab. Now, I probably shouldn't ask you this. I'm sure you can't be biased, but have you a favourite couple of murals yourself or Waterford Walls?
1: Do I have a favourite? There's actually a piece here in the hub that I love. It's by an artist called Rocket. I think the reason I love it is because my kids love it so much. They literally stand there for hours and look at it. But to be honest, my favourite changes all the time. I think some of my new favourites are going to be in this lineup. There is some incredible artists coming over, and then some guys from Ireland as well. But I've seen the sketches, and I think my new favourite is in there. I won't say where.
0: Okay. Well, people can pick their own favourites themselves if they want to head to the website for the Waterford Walls Festival this year, and even just wander around yourself and see some of the amazing artwork that has been created even down through the years, because there's some that just remain, aren't there?
1: Absolutely. Some of our pieces have been around for 10 years and they're still in really, really good shape. I think that's the great thing about street art. And sometimes that when they start to age, it starts to add to them as well. We always leave our pieces up for a good few years. We don't paint over them straight away because they become part of the story of Waterford. And that is the great thing about it. You can go on, you can download our map or view it on Google, and you can experience it whenever you want.
0: Lovely stuff. Well, wallsproject.ie is the website. It's also the name of the Instagram account if you look up Waterford Walls Official. Just a festival with a difference, so much happening. But even if you just want to wander around and have a look at those murals, how do they find that Waterford Walls map then? How do they get that?
1: Yep, so if they go onto the website and click on Waterford Walls, there will be a link there straight on that page that just says 2026 map. And that will show you. We also have a couple of locations around Waterford where they can pick up a physical map. Adara in City Square being one of them, the Festival Hub here, Tully's, the Waterford Gallery of Art. But there'll be a list of where they can pick up a physical map on the website as well.
0: Lovely stuff. Lynn, that is Lynn Ferrari. She is the marketing manager for Waterford Walls. As we said, that website, really easy to find. It's wallsproject.ie. The festival is running until August 17th. Really looking forward to wandering around and seeing all that, Lynn. Thanks a million for joining me this morning.
1: Really appreciate it. Thanks for having me.

0: feet on this Sunday morning. You are listening to me, Orla, and him, me. Brian, for the Sunday Grill.
1: And this we're both sick.
0: Oh, it's kind of so stupid. How do we even explain it?
1: We've been struck down with Mayo fever.
0: We've got it from each other, we think, though.
1: Yeah, well, there must be a person that gave it to one of us, and then one of us gave it
0: yes.
1: to them.
0: Yes. We went to a sound bath during All Together Now.
1: Yeah.
0: And we shared a pillow. Didn't we?
1: Not really.
0: We're kind of touching heads.
1: We weren't at all.
0: Do you not think that whatever way we were positioned, like...
1: We were close enough.
0: Yeah. And now we're sick. Yeah. But...
1: It is what it is.
0: This week's movie is from Netflix. It's called 72 Hours. A 40-year-old executive ends up on a three-day bachelor party with 20-somethings after being included in their chat group by mistake. It sounds like just 3 days of my life here in Beat. I made that one up myself.
1: That was good.
0: Thanks. And came off the top of my head.
1: Yeah.
0: It stars Kevin Hart. Have you noticed that the Kevin Hart, Ryan Reynolds, Hugh Jackman, oh funny ha ha ha friendship doesn't seem to be as prevalent
1: or
0: these days?
1: Dwayne Johnson rather.
0: Dwayne Johnson, yes.
1: Yeah,
0: no,
1: Hugh Jackman.
0: It is Hugh Jackman.
1: Hugh Jackman and Ryan Reynolds.
0: Yeah. Doesn't seem as yeah. much of a PR, you
1: well,
0: know?
1: They've lost their flair a bit, I fear.
0: Yes. And the whole stuff with the court case and everything with the Justin Baldoni stuff and everything, you know?
1: Ryan Reynolds.
0: You know, it's all just, you know, is it all PR or am I just really cynical? But anyway, Kevin Hart stars in this. Anyone in here that you recognize? Marcelo Hernandez, I think I know.
1: Yeah, Marcelo Hernandez.
0: Is he from Saturday Pattinson. Night Live?
1: And so is
0: yes, Cam. I love him. He's...
1: Domingo.
0: Oh,
1: what is it? Cam Patterson and Ben Marshall on SNL as well.
0: Okay.
1: Tiana Taylor's in it.
0: Ah, she is really... Oh, wow. Like Oscar winning.
1: Yeah.
0: Wow. Okay. So really good lineup. Brian, even though he's sick, I know by him, he did not like this. I watched a clip, loved it, will never watch anymore. I just thought it was so funny. Just reminded me so much of The Hangover. Look, let me play a clip for you and see what you think.
2: This guy is a stranger that is on our bachelor party. He vomited on us and then we had to get naked.
3: He's like our friend, but he's older than us. So he's like our daddy.
4: Guys, you're not helping.
5: You gotta see this. I'm in a random group chat with some guys planning their bachelor party. They're inviting me.
6: To Miami?
5: Yeah, they want me to go.
7: My boss thinks I'm getting too old.
8: Sorry, baby.
7: It's fine. This is my opportunity to connect with the youth.
9: It's really weird that you came. I had no idea you were like 50.
10: No, man, I'm 40.
9: That's still so many years to be.
10: We got 72 hours.
11: Shower up and put on your good panties.
12: You look like a bad genie.
13: You look like shorter Pitbull.
14: I like it. Drop it
15: to the floor. First, we're chilling and grilling by the pool.
16: Oh my God, look at all these women around. Be like freshmen. Be like me, man.
17: Where are they coming from?
0: Ben. Well, there you go. That is 72 hours. I said, see what you think. Really, what this item is all about is what our Brian thinks. So.
1: Yeah.
0: It's an easy enough premise. It's been done before.
1: Yeah, well, you're saying about you, like, you feel like The Hangover, but it feels like it wants to be The Hangover so bad. Like, you know? And. It's Kevin Hart. Like, Kevin Hart's just not my humour at all.
0: Yeah, I get that.
1: And they had an interesting weekend because the only other movie out this week was Paw Patrol, the dino movie. And out of just pure ambition to not see that, I had to just go on streaming. And this was the new film. I thought a good cast of, like, young SNL people with, like, a veteran comedy kind of star. I was like...
0: And Cuba Gooding Jr.'s son... That shocks
1: Is that
0: me.
1: Mason Gooding?
0: Mason
1: is
0: Gooding
1: son?
0: Is Cuba Gooding Jr.'s son.
1: Damn. Cuba Gooding the third, they might call him.
0: Wow.
1: But, I thought it would be kind of a thing that Kevin Hart would feature in and then the others would kind of dominate. But it was Kevin Hart took over the whole thing.
0: Oh, okay.
1: And that's
0: so he wasn't
1: kinda,
0: like the Kevin Hart cameo or anything?
1: It wasn't like Kevin Hart realizes that he has to uplift these kind of new stars to put them on the platform rather than him. It's Kevin Hart still being like, I'm Kevin Hart, so I need to be in the centre of attention.
0: And it's the old trope of he's 40, which he's probably not in real life.
1: He's just absolutely not in real life.
0: And he's just meeting all the old stereotypes of what it is to be that age.
1: What the film felt like is people in their 40s imagining what people in their 20s are like.
0: Yeah.
1: And I just felt like that's just not... it.
0: Mm-hmm. Whereas I thought it was funny.
1: Yeah, that's because it's your kin, right, wrote it.
0: Any good bits to it, Brian?
1: Do you know what? There was no part where I was like, okay, I'll conceive and say but that's like, funny.
0: So there was no one like there's bits in the clip, as you've just heard, where they're arrested and they're describing who Kevin Hart is, and I did laugh at that.
1: It just, I don't know, it was boring to me.
0: Okay.
1: Maybe I watched it in sickness and maybe I didn't give it a fair watch.
0: Do you like The Hangovers?
1: I love The Hangovers.
0: Or do you like The Hangover and then did you accept the others?
1: I think the three Hangover movies are phenomenal. Obviously the first one is the best one.
0: Okay.
1: But the three Hangover movies, I think, are three of the best comedy movies ever made.
0: Okay. Did you see any similarities in this?
1: They probably had a hangover in it.
0: Okay.
1: No, it was supposed to be a bachelor party.
0: Mm-hmm.
1: But like, when I watched The Hangover growing up, like I saw bachelor parties and like there's like four of them going.
0: Mm.
1: I was like, okay, so that's what that would be like.
0: Mm.
1: And now that I'm old enough to be going on stags,
0: yes,
1: there's way more than four people going to it. Like,
0: maybe in the States they do it like that.
1: But I just see it as, geez, this fella doesn't have a lot of friends.
0: Yeah, true.
1: That's how I see it.
0: Yeah, and then, in this one they don't have a lot of people out
1: there
0: either.
1: Four of them, yeah.
0: Maybe that's the way bachelor party in the States.
1: Currently organised in a stag where there's 20 people confirmed for.
0: No, are you in a WhatsApp group?
1: Well, yeah, we're in a few. I'm one of the groomsmen, so I have to organise.
0: Oh, dear.
1: But
0: oh,
1: I get to organise.
0: Leave that conversation in a minute's over.
1: I get to organise.
0: Yes.
1: But,
0: he's chief organiser.
1: No, I'm not. I'm actually helper.
0: Oh,
1: but the, like, I don't know, I just feel like the young people didn't get to, like, show off their comedy. I felt like the comedy the younger lads were doing was trying to just fit into that old school type of comedy.
0: And then the clip is quite misleading because, it's all about the younger lads.
1: And, like, there is scenes that are, like this, the scene where they get arrested, that had the potential to be funny. Like,
0: okay,
1: the premise is funny for that. But it's like, Kevin Hart kind of ruins it.
0: Okay, poor old Kevin. Let's black pudding it. It's called 72 Hours. It is available on Netflix. I might just check it out tonight.
1: Yeah. I also think it's a parody of 24 Hours and 48 Hours. It's like old school comedy.
0: Yes, they do seem to do it like
1: that. And
0: then
1: like 72 Hours didn't make sense.
0: Yeah, so they are clocking it in by the hour, are they? Or by a couple of hours each time?
1: Well, I don't know, but like 72 hours didn't make sense because it's not as if he was only there for 3 days. Like, well, like he might have been, but that wasn't a big premise of it. It's not as if he only had 72 hours to impress or something.
0: Oh,
1: like that.
0: But the starring was 72.
1: It probably was over a weekend.
0: Yeah,
1: like, but it just 72 hours doesn't really play into it.
0: But they do a kind of a countdown, do they?
1: No.
0: All right. And again, the clip is just misleading.
1: And it's not even a tight 90 either, which we always want with comedy. It's 145.
0: We like a tidy 90.
1: We do.
0: There he goes.
1: We're both off on this. I'll give it like a 5.
0: Okay, I thought it would be worse than that. So there you go, 50% for 72 hours. It's up there for you if you have Netflix. Brian went to see it in his sitting room, back in your van, bedroom?
1: No, at my desk.
0: Oh, weird. In work?
1: No.
0: Thank God.
1: I was working from home.
0: Oh, right. Even worse.
1: No, I actually was doing it when I was working. For legal reasons, I wasn't working at the time. Well, technically, it's work. Yeah, I was working from home at the time. You can ask.